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The afterworld. A world of never-ending happiness. 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
2: 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Michael Murphy, underwrites on KFK Community Radio, so that his wife Rebecca has some place to go every other Tuesday and Saturday. 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

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Pastor Joe Rivera would like to welcome any and all to join the Kelsey Bible Baptist Church for Sunday school at 10 a.m. and worship services at 11 a.m. The Kelsey Bible Baptist Church is located on Highway 193 in Kelsey. Pastor Rivera can be reached at 912-337-0196. Folsom Garden Club will be hosting their 24th annual garden tour, Garden of Folsom, on April 25th and 26th, 11 a.m., 4 p.m., rain or shine. 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Grizzly Nixon History Hour, Thursdays from 9 to 10 a.m. with Guy Nixon. 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The Burnout Iris, the Bouncing Bee, Thursdays from 10 to noon with Shirley George. Want to hear something great? Tune in to Shirley's show, The Blaring House, The Bouncing Bee. Every Thursday from 10 to noon and share the soundtrack of our lives. 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
1: Hey, I'm here today. You happy?
0: Mm-hmm.
1: No?
0: Go ahead.
1: Oh, me first? Get me out of here. We would like to thank Jolly Farms. El Dorado County's licensed dairy is located in Garden Valley, offering farmstead goat cheeses, goat milk, soaps, and lotions. The farm stand is open from 9 a.m. to 2 p.m. Tuesday through Sunday. And for more information is available at area code 1-530-444-0805, or you can visit their website at jollyfarm.net. And then I would also like to thank Marvel Food Stores. It is located in the Buffalo Hill Center at 6049 Front Street off of Highway 193 here in Georgetown, offering organic foods, service deli, meat department, and more, including more than 600 organic and free from items across 70 categories. And they are open 7 days a week from 7 a.m. to 9 p.m. And their phone number is area code 1-530-333-2245.
0: Mr. Unmentionable says I support it because I like it. Michael Murphy underwrites on KFK Community Radio, so his wife Rebecca has some place to go every other Tuesday and Saturday. He invites you to tune in for Reba's Reggae and Blues, the first, third, and sometimes fifth Tuesdays from noon to 2 p.m., and Reba's Mostly Blues, the second and third Saturdays of the month from noon to 2 p.m. GDPD, KFK receives underwriting support from the Georgetown Divide Public Utility District. Serving the water needs of the Georgetown Divide, GDPUD is committed to the community. 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And let's get back to some music.

Yeah. Don't talk down to me, that's not gonna work now. Packed all my clothes and I moved out. I don't even wanna go to your house. Every time I sit on that couch, I feel like you lecture me. Eventually, I bet that we could've made this work and probably would've figured things out. But I guess I'm a letdown, but it's cool, I checked out. Oh, you wanna be friends now? Okay, let's put my fake face on and pretend now. Sit around and talk about the good times. It didn't even happen. I mean, why are you laughing? Must've missed that joke, let me see if I can find a reaction. No, but at least you're happy. It's like-

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Pastor Revere can be reached at 912-337-0196. 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
1: Everybody, we'll be back on tonight from 9 to 11 for the rebroadcast, if you didn't hear enough. And are you taking us out with something, Rasta Jeffrey?
2: Yeah, you know, we're going to hit y'all up with a little bit of, you know. A little bit of this, a little bit of that. A little bit of something called moonshine.
1: All right.
2: Barks. Have a nice week, folks. Just smell it. Cheers.

Good afternoon, and thank you so much for joining me. You are listening to Differing Waves right here on KFOK, LPFM in Georgetown, 95.1 on your FM dial. Our show today is Marching On, as we're ending the month of March in the year of our Lord, 2026. KFOK is licensed to the American River Folk Society. And here's a little information about them. The American River Folk Society is a nonprofit organization dedicated to supporting and promoting the education and presentation of contemporary, traditional, and multicultural folk music, folklore, and folk dance in the Sierra foothills around the Georgetown Divide. As the owner of the KFOK Community Radio license, the American River Folk Society believes that operating a community radio station helps further these goals and is essential for a sustainable community.

It's a beautiful day out there, a little bit of a spring breeze and blue skies with a wisp of clouds and a nice cute little group of teenagers walking by with their hair all done and purples and blues and blacks. It's just a gorgeous, wonderful day. The flags are flickering in the wind. This is Differing Waves. We're on every Sunday from noon to 2 p.m. And I've been out for a couple of weeks. I've been working on the weekends, and hopefully my schedule will ease up as the school year draws to an end. The views and opinions expressed in this program are those of the speaker and do not necessarily represent those of KFOK, LPFM, its staff, management, or underwriters. And I'd like to thank one of our underwriters, Georgetown Hardware, selling general hardware and propane, as well as outdoor recreation supplies. Open Monday through Saturday, 8 a.m. to 6, and Sunday, 9 a.m. to 5, located in the Buffalo Hill Center. I'm so glad you could join us today. I hope you enjoy the music.

As mentioned earlier, you are listening to Differing Waves. We're on every Sunday from noon to 2 p.m. right here on KFOK LPFM in Georgetown, California. Let's see. Listening to KFOK LPFM Georgetown is licensed to the American River Folk Society. And here's a little information about them. The American River Folk Society is a nonprofit organization dedicated to supporting and promoting the education and presentation of contemporary, traditional, and multicultural folk music, folklore, and folk dance in the Sierra foothills around the Georgetown Divide. As the owner of the KFOK Community Radio License, the American River Folk Society believes that operating a community radio station helps further these goals and is essential for a sustainable community. And for that, we thank them.

Well, last night we had the first of our warm weather blackouts. The electricity went out and I smelled smoke in the air and I got concerned, even though it's a little early for a big fire. I hope that you are getting your burn piles lowered down. We may not have any more burn days coming up soon. And this next song is kind of a silly intro into the next song, but if we take good care of our property and get our defensible space in order, then we won't have to burn down the house. So again, this is a silly entrance into our next song coming up, but it is a very serious issue. Please get your defensible space, clear your property, and get your burn piles done.

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And you pack a little courage in your chest and another change of clothes, and you ask a little question.

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You didn't deserve a thing.

Good afternoon. 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GeoEngineeringWatch.org is an organization that investigates global warming modification programs around the world. 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I think I might do that today. The People's Mountain Market is back every Saturday morning from 9 a.m. to noon, rain or shine, at the Garden Valley Park. Let's see. The next one is 5/23 in the year of our Lord, 2026. And the Blue River Road will be playing. So go on down and enjoy some live music. Buy some local products, get some veggies. Again, you are listening to Differing Waves right here on KFOK LPFM in Georgetown, California. I hope you enjoy the music today. Thank you for listening.

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GDPUD KFOK receives underwriting support from the Georgetown Divide Public Utility District. 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

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This is Differing Waves. 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

I'd like to also thank the Pink Pussy Hats, the Pink Pussy Hats sister, grandmother, auntie, babe, goddess, and mom. Celebrate. The Pussy Hat is a symbol of support and solidarity for women's rights. Happy Mother's Day, post Mother's Day to everybody. But I'm sure that you had a wonderful one.

Speaking of women's solidarity, although they may never hear this or know about it, I'd like to thank the lovely ladies that I needlecrafted with yesterday at the Naturalist Atelier in Auburn, California. They have a little new cafe serving coffee in there, and one of the gals bought us all coffee. Strangers and sisters. And my heart will always thank them, and I'm actually having a little bit of it today. I couldn't drink the whole cup yesterday, but if you ever can get back down to that area, I know we like to stay on the mountain, but in Auburn, you can look up The Naturalist, and it's a little shop. They have great little perfumes and dresses, and they also put on art classes and needle pointing and such. And they just this week got a little coffee corner in there going. So go visit them.

Welcome back. Greetings, and thank you for joining us today. It is the bottom of the hour, and at the half hour, KFOK provides public service announcements. 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Box 4238, Georgetown, California, 95634. Or mail it to announcements at kfok.org. That is plural, announcements. Or just come on by and drop it off at our studio on Main Street. As you know, many of our broadcasts are rebroadcast, so the dates may not be accurate. That being said, I'm going to let you know what the date is. First, it's Monday. Nope. Oh my goodness. I always get the date wrong. It's Sunday, and it's May, and I think I know the date. Hold on. I think it's May 17th in the year of our Lord, 2022. All right. Oh my gosh, did I say 2022? 2026. What is it that I just refuse to be in the now? I just want to be timeless, I think. Timeless and dateless and just in my own way living life. Anyway, I do want to give you the actual announcements, and then I'm going to confirm the date for you again. Geoengineeringwatch.org is an organization that investigates global climate modification programs around the world. To view historical documents and film footage, you may visit their website at geoengineeringwatch.org. I think I'm going to do that today. Also on Memorial Day, the second annual Memorial Day Upcountry Jam will be happening in the year 2026. So Memorial Day 2026, that is a Monday, I know that. It's an all-day event, free admission, donations appreciated, free parking. I have the date, Monday, May 25th for you. So many bands will be playing. I know Vices to Virtue, they've played for us before. They're a great little duo. Food, drinks, vendors, Kids Zone. 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You can go to upcountryjam.com. It's the VFW Post 9241. And if you want to know how to get there, you just go up Wentworth Springs, which if you go through Main Street in town and keep going uphill, not too far. You'll go past a baseball field and I think the school, and then it'll be on the left-hand side, Veterans Way. I hope you can make it. I'm going to try. This is Differing Waves. We're on every Sunday from noon to 2.

0: Well, thank you so much for joining us today. I got a text letting me know what the actual date was, and I did think about it for a minute. I thought, you know, I think it's because during the school week, and I've been working weekends, I've had to be so diligent with knowing, you know, the dates and times of all the meetings I have to go to, and special gatherings and all sorts of things. And I think today I just decided, as you know, on the weekends, I think I just decide, forget about it. I'm just gonna relax and not know anything. Anyway, here is the date. It is 5/17/26. Thank you for the text, by the way. And that is May 17th in the year of our Lord, 2026. With that, I'd like to thank our last underwriter of the day, American River Conservancy. Since 1989, ARC has been the local land trust on the Divide. Donations and volunteers keep rivers and lands preserved for life. The ARC's event calendar can be found at arcconservancy.org/events. This has been Differing Waves. We're on every Sunday from noon to 2, right here on KFOK LPFM in Georgetown, 95.1 on your FM dial. 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
1: Well, Sam Bush here. River's going to ruin. Yeah, there we are. River of Men. That is John Lurie, Tom Waits. Peace Like a River, Paul Simon. Hot Rise, Without Walking the Dog. Old Country Stomp, Jody Stretcher. 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For more information, Bonnie can be reached on the Divide at 530-333-1482 or 530-457-7572. National Alliance on Mental Illness. Well, John Hyatt here. Crossing Muddy River.

0: those of you don't know who this guy is right here, man, this is Chancella. Yeah! You catch him on his radio show, Georgetown Rocks, every Friday?
1: Thursday!
0: Yeah! I'm always a day late and a dollar short. Okay, I'm just short. I don't have any dollars.
1: Thank you, Lampton.
0: We love you, Chan. Yeah.

All right. Welcome to the Georgetown Rocks on Community Radio, KFOK, right here in Georgetown, California. It is Thursday, May 14th, 2026. And we have a great show for you today. We are going to be taking a trip down memory lane and going through some of the highlights of years past for the Golden Road Gathering in Placerville. And this is the fourth one. Wait a minute. I've been to so many. I've actually been to every single one. And this one's this weekend. And so we figured, you know, let's take a look back at the past and see how much fun we've had. And as well as talk about some of the exciting things that are going to be happening at this year's event. Just found out that Lance Laswell is going to have a collaborative tent, which he is the king of collaboration. So he's going to be a great host for that. I saw some of the Suikatea, I think, is on there. I'll get into all that here in a little bit. We got a little late start for this show. Thanks, Doug, for helping me out in the jam there. Doug's Mug and Little Ridge Radio that comes on just before till 5 helped me out. Helped smooth the rough transition from one show to the other. All right, so I'm going to take a moment to get everything dialed in, and then let's get into things, Golden Road Gathering, and of course, announcements for all of the local music that's going on in the area this weekend.

How's it going out there, Golden Road? Wow, we're so lucky to be up here kicking off Saturday. We got so much great music tonight. Givery Corporation, Carl Denson, and so many others. We're so fortunate to be here. Thank you so much to everybody that puts this on, all the community that works so hard on all their art and hard work to put all this together.

Yeah, baby. Thank you.

0: All right, let's try the right microphone this time. That was ALO at last year, 2025's Golden Road Gathering on the main stage. Well, it's 5:32 here at KFOK, which means it's time for half-hour announcements. And at the half-hour, KFOK provides public service announcements. 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As you know, many of our programs are rebroadcast, so the dates read may not be accurate. These are accurate as of May 14th, 2026. I don't know why I had to look. We're all excited about this weekend. We know what the dates are. And I think we're excited every weekend, especially this one because of Golden Road Gathering. All right. So I normally don't do a lot of the musical stuff at the 5:30 hour, but you know, we'll do a good mix here. Georgetown Hotel presents Brain Games every Thursday night. Free to play, win prizes. Tonight's the last night of the season, I heard. It begins at 6:30 for signups. I think the game itself starts at 7. At the Georgetown Hotel and Saloon, right here down on Main Street, hosted by the one and only David Verdugo. And since music season's ramping up, I imagine he's switching gears. So again, tonight is the last night of the season. Go down there and win the grand prize. Test your brain cells. He is a great, great host for that. Oh, and speaking of David Verdugo, it's in here somewhere. He's also part of the Memorial Day Upcountry Jam, which is Monday, May 25th. Free admission, and that is at the VFW Park, right? Yep, VFW Park here in Georgetown. And they're really going all out with this one. All the bands involved, they've recorded a full-blown album for this that will be available. Who do we have? Jacob Brewer, Bobby Dixon, Carl and Carlene, Vices to Virtues, Hard Times No More, Tangled Roots Band, Buck Ernest, Doc Cole, Day by Day, The Mystery School, Left of Cool, and of course the Georgetown Boys. Let's see, there's going to be a Kid Zone and vendors, free admission, cornhole tournament, all day music event. Yep. Oh, and for those who are watching the live stream, there's the QR code for it. David Verdugo is heavily involved in this one. It's going to be just a great musical success. Of course, Golden Road Gathering, we're going to talk way more about it later, but May 15th to the 17th, which is this weekend, starting tomorrow, actually starting tonight, the zero-hour late-night music thing. I'll talk about that a little bit later. Little Hurricanes performing tonight. Let's see here. Sunday Burgers and Brews and Bloody Marys is hosted by Tracy at the VFW Post 9241, right across the street from us here at KFOK on Main Street, Sundays from 1 to 7 p.m. Ooh, Boogie Zoo. Another great Golden Road Gathering band. Let's see. What makes us happy? Being healthy, protecting the planet, respecting others. It's these and the rest of the 21 precepts in the Way to Happiness booklet. Read them and find out. More information, you can go to www.thewaytohappiness.org. I just realized how dirty my glasses are. Grandpa Chan, getting up there. Let's see here. Okay, we'll do the larger print stuff. Let's see. Marco's Cafe music lineup. Let's see here. For May, May 20th. Ooh, Patrick Walsh will be there. Sparks and Tender World Folk Jazz will be the 21st of May. And then Tiffany Shiro and Hugh Hoger, May 22nd. And May 27th is going to be Red Dirt Ruckus, Golden Road Gathering featured band. May 28th at Blue Mountain Quartet. And, ooh, May 28th at Hickory Wind. Hickory Wind Band. Haven't seen them in a little while. Great band. I got introduced to them at People's Mountain Market. Ooh, which, coincidentally, next flyer. It's all related, man. I love the music scene here. People's Mountain Market. This and every Saturday morning from 9 a.m. till noon, rain or shine, at Garden Valley Park. And they got fresh fruits and vegetables, cut flowers, eggs, honey, gourmet nuts, jams, and baked goods, jewelry and crafts, cards, tea towels, and more. For more information, please contact Karen McCatton, 530-333-7502. Hi, Karen, of the McCatton Family Farm. I always thought they did flowers, but apparently they do other things too. Eggs, for example. Shout out to the Jensen Family Farm. They have, and if you guys know me, you've heard about this. I rave on the Sicilian garlic out there. It does amazing. It jazzes up my, my pork chops. Let's see here. I'm trying to stay focused. So this Saturday, it's going to be Dave's Van. And then next Saturday is May 23rd, Blue River Road. May 30th, O'Connell Street Band. I keep missing them when they do the Green Room. So this would be really cool to catch them in my own backyard. June 6th, Mountaineer Benders. June 13th, Left of Cool, who will also be at the Upcountry Memorial Jam. And June 20th, The Oddities. That's a fun one. Bring your basket. Do some shopping. Eating healthy has never been more delicious. Let's see here. Ooh, something from Scott Holbrook. That should be at the top of my list. Party at the Park, Friday, June 19th. Auburn Recreation District. 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Oh, Ard. Auburn Recreation District. The light bulb just went off for me. Scott says this is going to be super fun. Boot Juice and Blue Egyptian are going to keep you on your feet and smiling. Absolutely. Blue Egyptian, I'll talk a little bit more about them, but my Golden Road Gathering and, Ain't Necessarily Dead, one of the wildest bands I've seen live. So that's going to be fun. Haven't seen Boot Juice yet, so looking forward to catching them. It is a night of funky rock and roll fun. Beer garden, food courts, craft vendors, kid zone, and more. And again, that's Friday, June 19th at Ard's Regional Park, on Richardson Drive in Auburn. Check it out. Scott always does a good show. Again, be talking way more about Scott Holbrook and Keep Smiling Promotions and their stage. All right. That was a lot. We got plenty of more music, to play. Oh, yeah, you know, because again, this is the Golden Road Gathering show. Right now, you're hearing Boogie Zoo. They are such a fun party band. I remember seeing them kind of floating around in concert before, in costume before they took the stage at Golden Road. And I was like, oh, cool. They, you know, didn't realize that they were like all together because this one person was dressed up as one animal and this person over here. And I thought it was a cool vibe. I thought it was like a theme. Or something. And then they took the stage and lots of fun. Love them. Did a great interview with them. Should be sharing that, with you guys. I think they're out of, the South Lake Tahoe, area. Oh, you know, I was just talking about, Blue Egyptian. A band, that Scott Holbrook introduced me to at, I saw them for the first time at, Ain't Necessarily Dead Festival. Wow. I've never seen a band mosh on stage before. That was, exhilarating, especially when you're up front with the camera. And, I thought I was going to get landed on, on any moment. It was wild. And then Scott Holbrook introduced, Jules in the band to me, at the Keith Smiling stage at Golden Road. And wow, that was a lot of fun. Matter of fact, you know what? I think I got that interview up on deck. This is, us hanging out with Jules, at Golden Road Gathering.
1: Chenzilla here, the Georgetown Rise. Got Jules here from Blue Egyptian, a band I've been trying to catch since a year ago from Auburn. And you guys did,
0: for those on the live stream, check out the, check out our Facebook page, and just search for Jules, Blue Egyptian, and you'll see the whole interview.
2: So we are pioneering the brand new genre that is prog jam. And what is that, you may ask? It is a hybrid of bluegrass, reggae, funk, Latin, rock and roll, and everything that's groovy. And it's like, we decided to name it because it's like, you can't, it's hard to compare it, but if I were to throw some bands, I'd say it's kind of like String Cheese Incident, like
1: okay,
2: jam band kind of vibe, Fish, Grateful Dead, Talking Heads.
1: All right, jam band gumbo-ish kind of thing.
2: Frank Zappa, Yes, sometimes.
1: Like, right, right.
2: Yeah.
1: And then you had mentioned just a moment ago, you have a new song that you just dropped a couple of days ago. I'll be hearing it, and I'll be sharing it with you guys. But can you give a little bit of a backstory, like how that's, I haven't heard it yet, but where did the song come from?
2: So this song's cool. Our drummer Zach wrote it, and it goes from like 5/4 to 11/4, and it has some like 3/3, a bunch of different time signatures, which was like, we did it like a year and a half ago when we were first starting to bring that aspect into the band.
1: Uh-huh.
2: So he presented that, and then me and the violin player kind of made the head melody to it, which is almost a classical feel.
1: Okay.
2: And it's like, and it's like really like, it's its own unique vibe. It's all like in 5/11, so I'm like singing in weird kind of like way, and it's like,
1: oh, so that's why it's named 5/11.
2: Yeah, yeah.
1: Oh, okay.
2: But it's also like the road sign 5/11 on the roads, like contact if you need information, like travel information or whatever. And that's kind of the lyrical concept of it, is like traveling. And it was cool because it was like a really collaborative piece. Like we all made our part on that one,
1: okay,
2: as opposed to like me bringing a song to the table or something like that, where a lot of other ones would do that.
1: Right. And I know you guys are getting ready to go on. I don't want to keep it too long, Jules. But one last question I want to ask. I've seen your t-shirts everywhere. And when I first saw it on Gerald, which I don't know where he's at right now, I was asking, like, is this a strain of weed or something? He goes, no, it's a band. So I got to ask, where did the name Blue Egyptian come from?
2: It's a water lily that grows in the Nile River, and some like older hippie dude was telling me about that a long time ago, and I just kind of had it on the list of band names, and I just stuck with it, because it stands for like prosperity and like waiting, but also like enjoying the like peaks and the lows, which is kind of like, in a way, that's what like jam band is, like in a sense, it's all about the journey, just what Blue Egyptian, like the actual flower, kind of represents. So we're like, that's kind of a cool way to bring a nature aspect to a musical organization.
1: Yeah,
2: kind of.
1: Yeah, from what I've seen from you guys, it's wild and crazy. Like, you're the first band I ever described who's actually like a mosh pit on stage. And because I was like, Ain't Necessarily Dead, and that was a very cramped area, and I don't think that restricted you guys at all, so I'm very much looking forward to seeing you here in 5 minutes. Jules, thanks. Blue Egyptian, I'll be sharing stuff with them, and then do you have any shows coming up?
0: Oh, there we go, gotta get the right microphone here. Apparently I am not ambidextrous. That was, I cut that last part off only because that was a show announcements from like 2 years ago. As you heard in the interview, man, I was so blown away because, Gerald of the Georgetown Boys, every now and then you see him in like this really cool looking, t-shirt that has Blue Egyptian on it. And I was like, I really thought it was a strain of weed or something along those lines. And no, it's a band. You got to check these guys out. And, man. They must have heard I was coming because that was an epic show. I've never seen, a jam band just flat out, like, just mosh on stage with instruments. And, I thought all hell was going to break loose, but it fit the music. And then Scott Holbrook introduced me to them, later at Golden Road. And that was, such a wild, experience. It was an honor to sit down and stand and talk with those guys literally like minutes before they went on stage. So I was trying not to fanboy and stammer too much and, make sure they, made on stage on time. Cause you know, Scott likes to keep everything on point. But that was a great experience. And, they're going to be back at Golden Road this year. I saw some of the promos for that. So definitely looking forward to it. Let's see here. And we're going to keep the party going. I don't have live Blue Egyptian because the one track I did queue up, I just realized, not appropriate for broadcast. I think it is, but, I'm trying to stay out of trouble. Let's see here. I don't have the, you know, we're going to play, I'm going to the Blue Egyptian Band's website, blueegyptianband.com/music. And we're going to be playing, let's see here. I say that. There we go. All right. We're going to play Blue as the Iris. Get a chance to check out some Blue Egyptian. Definitely catch them this weekend at Golden Road Gathering.

0: Oh, apparently Spotify's not going to let me play the whole song. Well, that was a sample of Blue Egyptian. Scott Holbrook has billed them as one of his all-time favorite bands, and I kind of have to agree with that. They made me an instant fan. 5 seconds taking the stage. Love that energy. I so dig that. I don't call it insanity or chaos. It's just unbridled euphoria, would be how I would describe, Jules and Blue Egyptian. Just unbridled euphoria. But we got a lot more music to play, especially if I talk less, but there's so much to talk about when it comes to, Golden Road. Oh, speaking of which, the next band that we have up on deck, Boca de Rio. That was a great one. Got introduced to Boca de Rio, by Lance Laswell himself. And I would say that Golden Road Gathering has introduced me to a lot of great new music in the area, that I've never heard of before, or they're kind of on my radar, but just could never get to a show. And to be able to see them up front and close and personal on, a stage, like the Keep Smiling Promotions stage. It's so great. It's the epitome of what I love about going to a local show or a local concert, is there is very little between you and the band. So there's very little between you and the energy of the band. And those bands can be so, infectious and contagious. And Boca de Rio is definitely one of those bands. A lot of fun. Got to hang out with them for a little bit after the show. Let's see here. As a matter of fact, let me just shut the hell up and, oh, wait. Boca. Well, what happened to Boca de Rio Music? Okay. I'm gonna see if I can talk and type at the same time. Probably not. Let's see here. Do, do, do, do, do. And this is why I should have background music playing at all times. Boca de Rio. Oh yeah, let's, I got one on deck. There's gotta be the, okay, here we go. Boca de Rio. All right, ladies and gentlemen, the band I've been stammering about here for the past few minutes, Boca de Rio.
1: We are Boca de Rio, and you're listening to the Georgetown Rocks.

0: day, love the day, love the day, love the day, love the day, love the day, love the day, love the day,
1: Patty Craven,
0: love the day,
1: I'm a vocals, Les Slinger.

0: time for Hattie's Lynch here.
1: All you kids. If it weren't for them, you wouldn't be here. And talk about that, man. You gotta love the Sierra Nevada. It's an incredible area. I feel blessed to live here. I feel blessed to be able to support the music here. Some call it Sierra Rock. You can call it whatever you want, where we combine the best music from all over the world and create our own blend of mountain rock. Ladies and gentlemen, Coburn Station.

0: All right, that is some great, what Scott Holbrook called it, Sierra Rock, from Colburn Station at Golden Road Gathering. I think it was 2 years ago.
1: Oh, for sure.
0: Yep, that was the inaugural Golden Road Gathering on the Key Solo Promotion stage. So excited for this weekend. It is 6:05, top of the hour, our second hour of the Georgetown Rocks today, Thursday, May 14th. And I want to share some love for those that help keep the lights on, the supporters of community radio, our underwriters. And the underwriters for the Georgetown Rocks for the month of May: Rustic Divide Smokehouse and Barbecue, offering smoked brisket, ribs, local craft beers, and wine in a lounge setting with big screen TVs. 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Great place to catch some live music. Not on the card is that Jordan Smith is out there with his barbecue on Sundays. And, oh, yeah, you know how I feel about that. Love it, love it, love it. American River Conservancy, ARC. 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They do a lot of really cool things there. Made a lot of good friends over there. Wakamatsu Farm. So thank you, Rustic Divide. Thank you, Barmhouse Brewing. And thank you, American River Conservancy, for supporting the Georgetown Rocks, underwriting community radio KFOK, keeping us on the air. I love being a voice in our community, and I love sharing the great live local bands and live music. And I'm going to be doing so much of that this weekend at the Golden Road Gathering. We're going to be, matter of fact, this show is dedicated, we're celebrating Golden Road Gathering this weekend. It starts tomorrow. It officially starts tomorrow, all the way through Sunday, so the 15th through the 17th. However, if you check their website, they have a, what's it called? Let's see here. Oh, I need to go to dun, dun, dun, dun, daily schedule. Going to their website. I don't know if you can see that in the background. Nope, probably not. for those that are on social media. Oh, never mind. Mic's in the way. Let's see here. Oh, where'd it go? Oh, didn't pull up the schedule. This is me trying to do too much. Thursday, zero day lineup, starts at 8. Ooh, right after the show. I'm about to run right on over. Little Hurricane, featured band here on the Georgetown Rocks, starts at 9 o'clock, and then Yak Attack, takes on at 11. So, tonight, it starts. Very excited about that. So getting back into the swing of things, right now you're listening to Colburn Station on the show. And that was, again, from the inaugural Golden Road Gathering 2023. Wow. And then next we have the Humidors. And then Georgetown local favorites, Nuff is coming up. We've got some Laswell, Matt Rainey Dipping Sauce, Mescalito, Moody Cats, and more. Let's see how much we can squeeze in the next 2 hours. Georgetown Rocks, Community Radio, KFOK.
1: Golden Road, baby. We following it. It's a welfare check. How y'all doing on a Sunday morning? Been a long weekend. Been a great weekend. So much love out there. So many friends. So many familiar faces. It's so great to see y'all.
2: Mark, can I get a pinch more?
3: 9.5. www.kvmr.org. And they are going to scream. They've been recording the whole show this whole weekend. For 2 weeks, you can listen to it if you miss anything. But I'll tell you what, I hope you all have been pacing yourself and timing your buzz appropriately, because now is the time to get on the dance floor and welcome the Humidor.
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0: Hey everybody, we are the Humidors hailing from the Bay Area. How y'all doing? Having a good time.
1: All right, 20 seconds. You gotta be on time. Huh? You know, all right, well, we're down to 8 seconds. Well, I have to have the official countdown here, but anyway. Okay. Is this thing on? Yes. Anyhow, before I get going, I do want to remind everybody that if you're at your campsite, in the car, around, out there, the KVMR is broadcasting this event live, so you can hear it on 89.5 on the FM dial. They got some other frequencies, too, that might come in better over here in Placerville, or www.kvmr.org. You can stream it. They'll probably also archive a lot of this, so if you want to go back and hear some, I think they keep these shows for a couple weeks at least, depending on what their memory does. And bands, remember, you can't say ship or truck, you know, during any performance, because we are live on the area, and Zach Dave and Eric Rice and all those guys will have a fit. That said, you know, it's so nice today. Yesterday, I don't know if you're out here, we had bands with 11, 12 people, you know. Well, this band right here is found. They don't need that. That four is just enough.
2: Yeah.

0: Good morning, Golden Road. How you guys doing? We're now very blessed to be here. We're very glad that you're here with us.
1: All right, Chantel here for the Georgetown Rocks. I got Lance on what a show. You know, because we've been on and off, like, on social media, and I've been trying to catch your show for a while, and I'm so glad that I did. You know, you caught me off guard with one of the more recent favorite songs of mine. I was watching some Disney movie. It was Cruella or something, and in the closing credits, like, I knew the lyrics, I couldn't place the song, and Ike and Tina did Zeppelin, yeah. I love, and I'm like, that bass line, and as soon as I heard her, like, oh my god, you guys are the second time I've ever heard that, and the way that her voice carries with it, and your bassist, and just the
2: overall vibe. That's rad you knew that, because that's exactly, that rendition of Whole Lotta Love is exactly what we were going for.
1: Yeah, it's like, definitely, and you know, it shows, because honestly, I my friends are going to hate me saying this, I'm not a huge Zeppelin fan overall, but when I hear certain covers, like they did that Encomium album a while ago, and they had different different bands covering it, yeah. I was like, oh, some of that I dug, but hearing it more funked out was definitely like, I wonder if they started with that and decided, you know what, Summer Records are going to be more of a rock thing, because they do funk well, and to carry that forward, you do funk well, and this was... overpowering's not the right connotation, but for you guys have a very full, very robust sound, and it still has that funk swagger with it. And it was I wish I would have missed so many shows beforehand to get to this point. So how long has Laswell been Laswell? How have you guys been rocking out?
2: Well, we did like a name change or like a rebrand like last summer.
1: Oh, okay.
2: So it was Lance Laswell and the Vibe Tribe.
1: Yep, I remember that.
2: And then we rebranded to Laswell, and then we put out a new record just last month.
1: Okay.
2: And we've got like more records to come. We've got about two more records that are probably going to be coming out maybe before then at the end of the year.
1: Okay.
2: We're looking at putting out a lot of content this year.
1: All right, gotta let that fire out.
2: Yeah, we've got a bunch of songs, and it's time for them to like meet the world.
1: Okay. And then I kind of want to go back in time a little bit. I'm discovering like the music scene out here, it's so

0: cultural. So I'm curious, how did you get started in music? What was the first time you picked up an instrument and I want to play?
1: Well, I'm a third generation musician, so
0: okay.
1: Honestly, my first memories of life is like crawling around under my dad's like piano bench.
0: Okay.
1: And, like, while he's playing piano, and I would get right under his bench while he's sitting there playing, and that's where all the strings were kind of resonating. And
0: okay.
1: I just like, I loved it. I loved to sit there and just feel the vibrations go through me, and I think the love of music started right then for me. Like, my earliest memory is loving music, really.
0: All right. Do you remember your first performance?
1: I was like the kid that got picked to like do like the silent night, like at the play in like, you know, grade school. Like, I was singing, but also a fun story is my parents say that I was singing before I could talk.
0: Okay.
1: That I was like, my first song I ever learned, I guess, was at the time Sir Duke was on the radio from Stevie Wonder, and they said they came in my crib and caught me going da da da da da da da da da da da da da, and they're like, oh, what? And like, so that's the first song I ever learned was Sir Duke.
0: All right, great. Well, thanks for spending some time with us here.

0: Oh, man, oh, man, oh, man. One of my favorite moments in Golden Road Gathering was catching Laswell on stage for the very first time at Golden Road. I got to, as you heard a moment ago, if you're listening to the radio broadcast, I played my interview with Lance Laswell. And we were talking about this song, a Zeppelin cover by the original, covered by Ike and Tina, reinterpreted by Janis and Laswell on stage, and it was just straight funkalicious. She has this energy and this power and this voice that, holy cow, man, I was, if you heard the interview, I was stuttering and stammering. It was so embarrassing at the time. Huge fan of Lance Laswell. Matter of fact, I just talked to him a little while ago and found out more about the collab stage. Very excited for that, because that man can collab with anybody and just layer on the funk. So I'm very excited. We'll talk a little bit about that. But it is, 6:32. And, you know, I'm going to do this, because I don't want to, I'll play it all over again, but we're just going to have a little funk in the background while we do the half hour. Because on the half hour, we do our announcements. I lost my KFO. Oh, no, here we go. I should have this memorized by now. At the half hour, KFOK provides public service announcements. To get your meeting or event announced on air, please visit our website at www.kfok.org. 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As you know, many of our programs are rebroadcast, so the dates read may not be accurate. These are going to be accurate as of May 14th, 2026, the Thursday before Golden Road Gathering. Oh, this is so hard. I just want to jam out to this song. Oh, man, the horns and that bass line. Woo! So anyway, you know what? We do have other stuff besides Golden Road Gathering going on. Let's see, People's Mountain Market, every Saturday morning from 9 a.m. to noon, fresh fruits and vegetables, cut flowers, eggs, honey, gourmet nuts, jam, and baked goods, jewelry and crafts, cards, tea towels, and more. 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You'll see me there tomorrow, because tomorrow is Dave's van taking the stage. Next Saturday is Blue River Road. May 30th is going to be the O'Connell Street Band. Been trying to catch them. And local favorites in Garden Valley, June 6th is going to be the Mountaineer Benders. Left to Cool, June 13th, and the Oddities, June 20th. For more information, please contact Karen McHatton at 530-333-7502. Shout out to Jensen Farms and their amazing Sicilian garlic. Ginormous cloves. These are like size of apples. And then, of course, Kolosha Dome here in Georgetown, we have the Memorial Day of Country Jam. Free admission, all-day music event, kid zones and vendors, cornhole tournament, Monday, May 25th. I think it's from 2 to 8. Where's the other poster? Oh, wait, where's the... Oh, yeah, I'm never going to find it in time. It was written down somewhere. Yep, and that's at 3000 Veterans Way, Georgetown, California. I would show it on the live stream, but I think Facebook reverses it. Yeah, oh well. Lots of fun. A lot of great bands. Local bands. Joe Shubin, Buck Ernest, Doc Cole, Day by Day, The Mystery School, Left of Cool, The Georgetown Boys, Jacob Brewer, all right, Bobby Dixon, legend, Carlin Carlene, good to see them back on stage, Vices to Virtues, Hard Times No More, Tangled Roots Band, a lot of great music, and I gotta find out if Jordan's doing barbecue, there, is he the one doing barbecue, I don't know, I'm just gonna assume, Oh, wow. But we got so much to talk about. I need to stop dragging. Let's see here. There's also, I want to mention something from legendary Scott Holbrook. Party in the Park, June 19th. That's a Friday featuring Boot Juice and special guest Blue Egyptian. We're talking a little bit about them earlier. One of Scott's favorite all-time bands. A night of funky rock and roll fun. Music is at the Ards Regional Park in Auburn. Again, Friday, June 19th, Beer Garden, Food Court, Craft Vendors. Yep, free concert and family fun event. All right. And, you know, if Scott Holbrook and Keep Smiling's involved, it's always going to be a blast. Looking forward to the Keep Smiling stage at Golden Road. Matter of fact, let's talk about that. Okay. Let's see here. Matter of fact, I'm going to the Divide Music Scene Facebook group. And let's see here. Saturday, May 30th. Lineup. Wait, what's this? Oh, this is the Orangevale Summer Palooza. Saturday, May 30th. School of Rock, Grand Gesture, Tony Garcia and the Hired Guns, and the Billy Williams Band. And again, that's going to be in Orangevale, California. Listen to that girl blow, man. I always hate to interrupt. Let's see. Ain't Necessarily Dead Festival announcement. September 13th. Stu Allen and Mars Hotel, Moon Alice, Deep Dive, Tribute to Sublime, Bring Joy, Billy String Celebration, American Beauties, Generator, and more. You know, Generator, I still haven't actually caught yet. Bumped into her a few times, but I haven't actually caught the band yet, so maybe I can sneak that one in there. Nipper Brothers doing a July 4th show at the Green Room Social Club in Placerville. Let's see what else we've got. Gaslighting Folsom has live music. Tomorrow's going to be Beard Picker. May 16th, Kenny Fry and Ed Wilson on Sunday. And then Cold Springs Golf and Country Club has One Pint Shy, instrumental smooth rock and roll, Friday, May 29th, 6 to 8 p.m. Again, that's at the Cold Springs Golf and Country Club. The Contraptions, with Bolivia Newton-John and Associates at the Green Door in Sacramento. Oh, Streets in Sacramento. Marco's Cafe is going to... They're not doing live music this weekend because they'll be at Golden Road Gathering. Definitely looking forward to my double pepperoni pizza. And then next weekend, on the 23rd, there'll be Just Bill and Friends at Marco's Cafe in Lotus. And on the 30th, speaking of Lance Laswell Project. So probably Lance and Rin. Met Rin just not too long ago. Very exciting musical couple. Oh, and if I can find it fast enough, Lance is running the collab stage. And if I can find it fast enough, since Lance is on here. You know, I will slide over and talk about Lance's River Rendezvous Micro Festival, September 18th and 19th. Man, I so FOMO'd missing out on that. Wild. The pictures from there was just wow. Laswell, Rider Thieves, Suika T, False Rhythms, Triana Feriza, Local Anthology, and the Heavy Hitters. And then I think these are DJs. Little John, Nick at Night, Gamma, Touch Buttons. All Good Funk Alliance. It's On the River, live music, silent disco, camping, tubing, rafting, sound healing, and yoga. Let's see. Lance says, phase one lineup for the second annual River Rendezvous is out. Again, you can find out more by going to the Divide Music Scene Facebook group. Oh, got some Matt Rainey going on. I better speed this up a bit. Or, you know what, we'll just talk more about it on the 7:30. Oh, here we go. The collab stage. Let's see here. Yep, Lance Laswell is running the collab stage for Golden Road Gathering. So Friday, Rin Rabbit, Suikati, 10-Foot Tiger. And then on Saturday, Rin Rabbit, River Thieves, Nuff, and Laswell. And on Sunday, DJ Zephyr, Little Mischief, Moxie Barker, Matt Anton Band. And there's some collaborations going on there. You can find out more by going to Lance Laswell's Facebook or just scroll down through the Divide Music Scene. Super exciting. Super exciting. I love it when Lance collabs. Speaking of a great collaborator, Matt Rainey of Matt Rainey the Dippin' Sauce. Still one of my favorite all-time jams. You know, we're just talking about Zeppelin. Matt with Peeville Plug. Let's see, what else? Golden Road. I read that Ruckus is having a pajama party theme. I don't see it. It's not on the main thing, and there's so much going on this weekend, I'm going to end up scrolling forever. Patrick Walsh is a post on the Divide Music Scene. And Jen Tai, Green Room Social Club, celebrates 5 years of live music on Main Street. 5 years. I'm there so much. So much great music, there. And I'm sure we're going to see a lot of Jen and the Ties at Golden Road. They did a really killer photo booth. The Green Room Social Club did a really killer photo booth last year at Golden Road. Lots of fun. And I talked about People's Mountain Market. Oh, and looks like I've scrolled a little too far. Where's all the metal stuff? I guess everyone's keeping me focused on Golden Road Gathering. But it's also 6:44. We should probably get back to playing some music. And, you know, matter of fact, let's rewind this. And let's get back into some Matt Rainey, because Matt Rainey the Dippin' Sauce. Tore up at Golden Road. Last year. I need new glasses. I can't see jack poop in these. But anyway, let's rewind this so you guys can enjoy some Matt Rainey and the Dippin' Sauce at Golden Road Gathering. What band are you looking forward to seeing the most this weekend at Golden Road Gathering? Let me know in the comments, for those on social media. For everybody else, call in. I'll try to figure out how to answer the request line.
1: 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Do know the KVMR archives these shows, so you can hear this set. Go back to kvmr.org and look up their archives. 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Download them. We love KVMR. We love the Golden Road Gathering crew, man. What an amazing folks. And I want to start by thanking John and Mark over here.
0: Our mad love for KVMR.
1: Can't do it without them. But ladies and gentlemen, you're not here to hear me yak, and hopefully
0: that's Scott Holbrook. That keep smiling promotions.
1: Siesta buzz fun time.
0: Gracious supporter of Georgetown Rocks.
1: Matt Rainey and Dippin' Sauce.
0: Yeah.

0: Thank you so much. I'm Matt Rainey with the Dippin' Sauce, and we got a very special treat. Bella Rain on guitar with us. Yeah.
1: Right on, Golden Road, how you doing out there? Oh yeah. Well, we got the Golden Sun with us today. You like that? We're gonna bring up a couple of special guests right now. All right, Patty Craven, Chris Hu, and Bella Rain. We're gonna rock out on this next one. It's gonna be a lot of fun. I'll give them a second to jump up. These are your artists at larges this weekend, folks. Let's give them a big hand here. We're excited to have them join us. This is going to be a lot of fun. We're going to play a classic here. Hopefully you all know and love this one, but let's enjoy. Let's give it up for Ryan Kronogort, Adam, the whole crew out here making all this happen. We're just getting started, folks. This is going to be so much fun. So much time to go. So many good memories to make. All right.

0: 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I'm your host, Chanzilla. And this has been an evening of Golden Road gathering memories. We've been playing performances and interviews and sharing memories and stories from Golden Road gathering of the past. And we're getting excited and talking about some of the exciting features that are going on this year, this weekend. I keep saying this year. It's starting technically tonight. A little hurricane's taking the stage at 9 p.m. And then it officially kicks off tomorrow, Friday, and then Saturday, Sunday. There's so much going on. And I am able to share all of this with you guys because of the great support of our underwriters here at KFOK and the underwriters for the Georgetown Rocks this month of May includes Rustic Divide Smokehouse and Barbecue, offering smoked brisket, ribs, local craft beers, and wine in a lounge setting with big screen TVs. Located in the Buffalo Hills Center, Jennifer or Greg can be reached at 530-334-3299. And of course, Barmhouse Brewing Company in Garden Valley invites the community to try their European style brews. Regular business hours are Friday through Saturday, 2 to 7 p.m. and Sundays from 2 to 5 p.m. Oh, I'm sorry, and live music also on Sundays, 2 to 5 p.m. at Jordan Smith and Barbecue. Is there general on Sundays? Look forward to that. For more information, the tap room can be reached at 530-444-0478. I was trying to find their music lineup. I'll see if I can find that, by 7:30. The American River Conservancy, since 1989, ARC has been the local land trust on the divide. 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The ARC's event calendar can be found at www.arconservancy.org/events. 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And thank you, American River Conservancy. And a lot of new stuff going on over at Barmhouse. New owners, congratulations. Very exciting times, over there. Just look for the big warehouse at the top of the hill. And, let's get back into some Golden Road gathering. Right now we've got, Nipper Brothers. Nope, we got Moody Cat. Then we got Nipper Brothers. Let's start that over so you can enjoy the full experience.
1: Give it up for Johnny Mojo, y'all.

0: it going? How's everybody doing?
1: Yeah!
0: Isn't that nice?
2: So you don't have to worry about Declan.
3: What about the rest of the band?
0: We love you too.
4: Ladies and gentlemen, let's hear it for us.

Good gravity.

0: Hell yeah, that was Rider Thieves at Golden Road Gathering on the main stage. Highlights, one of the highlights, one of the many highlights, I guess, I have from Golden Road Gathering. Been a fan of the band for quite some time. Seen them perform at the Green Room. I've seen them perform at the Georgetown Hotel and Saloon up here in Georgetown. And a couple other places. Great band, loves to rock out. Wakamatsu Farm, saw them for the Concerts of the Cause, which is, I think, the first time I actually caught them. And, man, to see them on the main stage at Golden Road Gathering was just... I wish I didn't have to hold the camera, and if you watched the video, oh, gosh, it was such a fanboy moment, and the camera didn't always stay pointed in the right direction. Oh, man, that was Robbie Dean and company on stage was just absolutely bombastic, man. It was just awesome. And they will be back at Golden Road Gathering this year. And it is 7:33 here, May 14th, 2026, Thursday, of course, the Thursday before Golden Road Gathering. And it's the half hour, so we're going to talk about what's going on this weekend. Let's see here. Satsang is playing. I'll rewind it once we're done with a half hour announcements. What do we got? Let's see here. You know, let's do this. This is my show. I can do whatever I want. I'm going to switch microphones. There we go. All right, now I can stay closer. I need new glasses. All right, so we're going to go to the Divide music scene. Take a look and see what everybody's posted. Orangeville has a Summer Palooza, Carnival, Rides and Games, Music, and Food. And it is Saturday, May 30th. The music lineup, 2 o'clock, School of Rock, 3:15, Grand Gesture, 5 p.m., Tony Garcia and the Hired Guns, 7:30, the Billy Williams Band. And I don't have a recent post of it, so I'm going to... also... I'm just going to grab the flyer because it's all here in one thing. Read a bunch of posts. So the VFW Post 9241 here in Georgetown, they are having the second annual Memorial Day Upcountry Jam. And that is... Why is it not? Oh, Monday, May 25th. It's an all-day music event. I think the music itself goes from like 2 to 8 p.m. There's going to be a kid zone, food and drinks, and vendors. Free admission for the family. Donations appreciated to help support our veterans. Free parking. And that's going to be, of course, at the VFW Park, a.k.a. 3,000 Veterans Way in Georgetown, California. Just a little bit up the road from us here at KFOK, and the VFW Post itself is literally right across the street. I could see the sign from here. And let's see, a bunch of bands. The Mystery School, Tangled Roots, The Georgetown Boys, Left of Cool, Hard Times No More, Vices of Virtues, Day by Day, Carlin Carlene, Jacob Brewer, Joe Shubin, Buck Ernest, and Bobby Dixon. It's going to be two stages. Oh, here it is, 12 to 9 p.m. Literally all day and all night music. Oh, and if you've been following social media, they've actually produced an album for this, which I think is freaking awesome. So I may actually leave my cameras behind and actually go and enjoy this event. Again, that's going to be Memorial Day, Monday, May 25th. Great local event. VFW Park's been really cranking out some great musical events last year and the year before. You can tell it's growing. So having an annual music jam. Let's see, what else do I have on here? Nipper Brothers is going to be performing at the Green Room Social Club Saturday, July 4th, 2026, 8 to 11 p.m. Love me some Nipper Brothers. Let's see, Gaslight in Folsom has live music. This Friday, Saturday, and Sunday, Beard Picker, Kenny Fry, Ed Wilson. The Contraptions have a show, May 30th, J Street, Sacramento, at Streets in Sacramento. Marco's Cafe won't have live music this weekend because it's Golden Road Gathering weekend, and they'll be out there serving up some scrumptious, delicious pizza. Looking forward to that. But the 23rd, I'll have Just Bill and Friends. And then on the 30th, it'll be the Lance Laswell Project. And if you want a taste of that ahead of time, Golden Road Gathering is going to have Lance and Wren out there on the collab stage. And I think Laswell is also just performing for Golden Road. Very excited. Let's see. The Station Public House in Auburn, East Auburn. Let's see here. They have music this weekend. Dust in My Coffee, May 15th. Johnny Lowe, May 16th. And Malarkey, May 22nd. Oh, and Tiffany Shiro Duro, May 30th. Let's see. Oh, tonight, Lost Late Night at the Golden Road Gathering, Day Zero, Thursday, May 14th. That's tonight. Early entry to see Little Hurricane and Yak Attack. Gates open at 8 p.m. right after this show. And then at 9 p.m., Little Hurricane takes the stage. Very exciting. And then also at the Golden Road Gathering is going to be, you know, I'm really excited about this. The Kids Music Showcase is becoming an annual thing there at Golden Road Gathering. Lisa and Caitlin have been doing a great job putting together the next generation of amazing talent. And this year, they're performing on the Keep Smiling stage there at Golden Road, which gives them a chance to perform on a stage that's been shared by so many great acts that we have featured here on the Georgetown Rocks. So they get to be real performing musicians on a real stage at a real music festival. It's just mind-blowing. And can't wait to check that out. And that's going to be Saturday, 10:45 a.m. to 11:45 a.m. at the Keep Smiling stage. Let's see. Troublemakers has music tomorrow. Live music featuring Road Crew. And, I've shared some photos and memories that we've had at previous Golden Road gatherings last year. Oh, there's me with Matt Rainey. And let's see here. Of course, Red Dirt Ruckus. They're doing a pajama party, I think, Saturday night on stage. And, of course, got to talk about the River Rendezvous Micro Festival, which is hosted by Lance Laswell. That is going to be September 18th and 19th. Laswell, Writers Thieves, Suikatee, all who are going to be at Golden Road this weekend. Maybe we can talk a little bit about that while I'm out there with them. A lot of great music, a lot of great stuff. I so am crushed that I didn't get to make it last year. I'm definitely not making it, missing out on it this year. I can't handle that much FOMO in one lifetime. Let's see here. Speaking of Lance Laswell, the collab stage all weekend, Friday, Saturday, Sunday, you'll be able to see Lance collabing with other artists, Rin Rabbit, Suikatee, 10-Foot Tiger, as well as Rider Thieves, Nuff, Laswell, of course, DJ Zephyr, Little Mischief, Moxie Barker, Matt Axon Band, and collab with them. That's just a great addition to Golden Road Gathering, which means I am going to have to do a lot of physical running around trying to catch as much as I can on three stages, because you got the main stage with all the main headlining acts, and then you've got just a great good time over at the Keep Smiling promotion stage, or the Keep Smiling stage, hosted by Scott Holbrook. man knows his music. I practically live at that stage. And then Lance Laswell at the collab stage. And I have to say, between Scott and Lance, it's great that they're hosting these stages, because they have introduced me to more artists individually than I think anybody else even comes close to. It's just they're right in the middle of things, and so they're the best ones to host and manage a stage at a place like Golden Road Gathering. Let's see, probably running out of time, but there's so much to talk about. And the collab stage is going to be at the artist camping area. And you know, I'm so busy talking about the local artists on my scale. I have to mention, and plug, of course, cause there's your, Lettuce STS, Leftover Salmon, the Brothers Comatose, ooh, the Craven Quartet. It's just so many bands, to name. Let's see. Oh, and, speaking of, there's a lot of Lance Laswell, announcements, tonight. He's just one of the busiest, explosive forces in the music scene around here. He hosts the Jam Night at Coloma Club. That's moved to Wednesdays, 7 p.m. improv jam session. Used to be on Tuesdays. And, Bree posted, and sorry, Bree, I don't have time to share it, but he's sharing Secret Love, Ry Cooder version in open D, which means nothing to me as a musician, but he does some really cool stuff. What's going on? Ooh, Boardwalk, Orange Vale, Wake the Beast, is going on tomorrow, 8 p.m., Memorial Day Upcountry Jam, just talking about that. David Verdugo shared a video he's made of the band, the Georgetown Boys, Molecules of Love. And The Fern in Nevada City has Ivy Rockers Friday, May 22nd. The show starts at 9 p.m. And of course, we talked about People's Mountain Market. So this Saturday is going to be Dave's Van, starting at 9 a.m. and it goes from 9 to noon. And let's see here. Oh, and congratulations to the Green Room Social Club in Placerville. 5 years of great live music. That's such an understatement. The variety of live music. Hangtown Thresh, which you guys know I'm a huge fan of. But they've had everything. They've had great Celtic music. They've had international musicians. Had some jazz there. Blues, country, rock, everything there. It's just flat out amazing. I call Jen Tai, she is the patron saint of local live music. Not just in Placerville, I'd say for the broader area, because just it's such a haven for the kind of music that people are hungry for but don't really get a lot of visibility exposure. Jen and the Green Room really gives them a place to what I would say foster culture. I've definitely seen that with the thrash metal scene, which I didn't even know existed until I started going to that. And man, so much love. And we get to see that in all kinds of things. I can talk about, they do, my mind's drawing a blank all of a sudden. Too much Golden Road on the brain. But thank you, Jen. Thank you very much for showcasing some great, unforgettable live music acts. And giving live music culture a place to really foment and grow and thrive. Oh, I'm talking over somebody's interview now. Oh, Yeah, and let's see here. Ooh. You know what? Let's rewind that a little bit. And we're going to play some Suica Tea from Golden Road Gathering. Thanks, Lance Laswell, for the introduction. Here's an interview we did with them. And then let's get some music, and then we're going to close the show out with some Thievery Corporation from Golden Road Gathering. Look forward to seeing you guys this weekend at the Golden Road Gathering in Placerville, all weekend long. As a matter of fact, I'll say this, if you're listening to the broadcast, I'll put something on social media too. If you come up to me at Golden Road Gathering, tell me your favorite thing about Golden Road Gathering, and tell me your favorite thing about Golden Road Gathering. I will give you some Georgetown Rocks swag. I've got buttons. I've got stickers. Find me. Talk to me. Post a selfie of us on social media, and I'll give you some swag. You heard it here. Ladies and gentlemen, Suica Tea. Have a great weekend.
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0: Chenzil here for KFK Community Radio, the Georgetown Rocks. We are here at the Golden Road Gathering 2025 with Suica Tea and the band.
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0: And introduce yourself.
8: My name is Suica. We're Suica Tea and the band.
0: How would you describe your musical style for those that haven't heard it yet?
8: We do like a special fusion in between psychedelic cumbia, hip-hop, a little bit of the western cowboy, cowboy style hip-hop, funky.
0: Yeah. Keeps the whole audience dancing through the whole show.
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10: How you guys feeling? Thank you guys. Welcome, beautiful family. We are so happy to be here. This is original music. Esto se llama Movimiento Tropical Español.

right. You have been listening to the Georgetown Rocks from 5 to 8 p.m. this and every Thursday. Hope you enjoyed the highlights from Golden Road Gathering. Looking forward to seeing you out in the crowds. And again, if you see me, let me know what your favorite Golden Road Gathering moment or what you're looking forward to the most. Take a selfie with me and I'll give you some Georgetown Rocks swag. And in the meantime, get ready to get punked out. X marks the spot with Greg hits the air in literally seconds away.

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1: 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This is my show, Back to the Future. I'm your host, the Silvertone, along with my trusted companion, Friday. And Gatto, the studio cat. Okay. Oh, wait a minute. Wait a minute. It looks like there's an unruly crowd gathered out front. Wait a minute.
2: Silence! I kill you!
1: All right, Ahmed. That took care of that rowdy crowd. Maybe some delinquent protesters or somebody. Okay, let me pay a bill, and then I'll tell you about my show coming up, and we'll get on with it. 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Okay, today's theme is a show. I dove into my music archives and come up with a lot of songs that you probably want to forget, and maybe you remember, or maybe you never heard them before, but that's what we're going to do. So we will get on with it pretty quick.

0: I was shopping for a suit the other day and walked into the department store. Stepped on the elevator and told the girl, dry goods first. When I got off, a salesman come up to me. He said, now what can I do for you? I said, well, go in there and show me all the sports clothes. Like you supposed to. He said, well, sure, come on in, buddy. These fabrics we got laid out on the shelf. He said,
1: pick yourself out one. Try it on. Stand in the mirror and dig yourself.

0: that's to you.
1: Yeah, I believe it too. I see for the businessman, you're beating the natural shoulder that retail, wholesale, and you. It's got the custom cup and the walking chalk, he says.
0: I'm going to let you have it as a steal.
1: And for the playboy, you have the latest in tweed with the cutaway flap over twice. It's a box back two-button Western model, he says.
0: Nah, ain't that nice?

0: I get all my payments in right on time.
1: Now, wait a minute, buddy. Let me go back and do a little checking on you.
0: Then the man, he come back, he say, I'm sorry, my man, but you,
1: you could have didn't go to you.
0: Why, what you mean? Ain't this a shame? My heart in pain. Pure, pure heaven bone.
1: That's a suit you will never own.
0: Lord have mercy. Got a good job sweeping up every day.

0: Hey, Jack, what's happening?
1: I don't know.
0: Well, rumor around town says you might be thinking about going down to the shore.
1: Yeah, I think I'm going to go down to the shore.
0: What are you going to do down there?
1: I don't know. Play some video games, buy some Def Leppard t-shirts.
0: Don't forget your Motley Crue t-shirt. You know, all proceeds go to get their lead singer out of jail.
1: Uh-huh.
0: Can't wait to go down. Hey, we gonna check out the sandbar while you're down there?
1: What's the sandbar?
0: It's a place that lets 16-year-old kids drink.
1: Oh, cool.
0: Yeah, hey, guess who's gonna be there?
1: Who?
0: My favorite cover band, Crystal Shit.
1: Wow.
0: Yeah, they do a tour show.

0: I got AIDS. Love it two times, baby. Once for tomorrow, once cause I got AIDS.
1: Pretty good Jim Morrison in prison there. I hope those guys have a good sense of humor and don't take us into court.
2: What's the court?
1: Never mind that. The important thing
2: here... You mean
1: here,
2: the people's court.
1: No, that's another story. The important thing here is that we get to the part where you ask me how I'm going to get down to the shore.
2: Oh, how are you getting down to the shore?
1: Funny you should ask. I've got a car now.
2: Oh, wow. How'd you get a car?
1: Oh, my folks drove it up here from the Bahamas.
2: You're kidding.
1: It must be the Bahamas or islands. Okay, the important thing here is that you asked me what kind of car it is.
2: What kind of car do you got?
1: I've got a bitchin' Camaro.

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I'm never, never, never gonna speed again. 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Oh, barnyard drivers are found in two.

0: When I'm at the store, I wanna pay less, much I wanna get more. I look for the sale, I got a king tower, grow my kale.
1: Yeah.
0: Some people call me just another cheap Portuguese. 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
0: I love to eat fresh bone with a little cup of wine and Kirsch Saint George. 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
2: Girl, look at that paycheck. 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
3: I work a lot.
2: Girl, look at that paycheck. 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
1: 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This is my show, Back to the Future. I'm your host, The Silvertone. And let me pay some bills here first, and then we'll get back to some more of this crazy junk. All right, Friends of the Library invite you to become a Timeless member, where a donation is drawn directly from your bank account each month and supports the Georgetown Library. 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Okay, US 50 planned full closure over Echo Summit for the Sidehill Viaduct Replacement Project will take place September 18th to October 2nd, 2020. The week prior to that will be one-way control traffic as crews prepare for the replacement of the existing bridge. Mother Hips returns to Auburn at Keep Smilin's Foothill Fillmore Saturday, October 10th, 2020. 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All right, at the half hour, KFOK provides public service announcements. 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As you know, many of our programs are rebroadcast, so the dates read may not be accurate. Because of the ongoing health risk, before you attend an event, check to make sure it's still on. Alrighty then, we're going to get back to this musical nonsense, and there's some Lulus coming up.

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Well, we got a sad little thing coming up next that Billy C and Cody wrote. Called I Got the Down, the Seeds and Stems Again Blues.

my dog died just yesterday. 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The finance company dropped by today.

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This is my show, Back to the Future, and I'm your host, the Silvertone, along with my trusted companion, Friday. Ooga chaka, ooga, ooga, ooga chaka. And, of course, the studio cat, Gato. All right, how you like that stuff, huh? It's going to get even better than this. All right. Let me pay a couple of bills here, and then we'll get back to it. Too High Ranch. 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All righty then. The best is yet to come. How you like this stuff? Okay, we'll take off again.

Remember when you ran away and I got on my knees and begged you not to leave because I go berserk? Well, you left me anyhow, and then the days got worse and worse, and now you see I've gone completely out of my mind. And they're coming to take me away, ha-ha, they're coming to take me away, ho-ho, hee-hee, ha-ha, to the funny farm, where life is beautiful all the time, and I'll be happy to see those nice young men in their clean white coats, and they're coming to take me away. You thought it was a joke, and so you laughed. You laughed when I had said that losing you would make me flip my lid. Right? You know you laughed. I heard you laugh. You laughed and laughed, and then you left. But now you know I'm utterly mad. And they're coming to take me away, ha-ha. They're coming to take me away, ho-ho, hee-hee, ha-ha. To the happy home with trees and flowers and chirping birds and basket weavers who sit and smile.

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1: With that cat there?
2: Must be full of reefer.
1: Full of reefer?
2: Yeah, man.
1: Mean that cat's high?
2: Sailing. Lightly.
1: Get away from here. Man, is that the reefer, man?
2: That's the reefer, man.
1: I believe he's losing his mind.
2: I think he lost his mind.

Have you ever met that funny Reefer Man? Have you ever met that funny Reefer Man? If he says he swam to China, tell you South Carolina, then you know you're talking to that Reefer Man. Have you ever met funny Reefer Man?

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This is my show, Back to the Future. I'm your host, The Silvertone, and I got some announcements here. I'll pay some bills first, and then we'll get back to all this lovely music. Okay, Art on the Divide Gallery is open, but they are asking visitors to be respectful of social distancing and wear face masks inside. They will continue to follow state and local guidelines during this modified opening, taking your safety and theirs very seriously. Great care will be taken to keep the gallery clean and sanitized. Hand sanitizer will be available, and for those wishing to handle the art, they have disposable gloves for your use. Okay, Georgetown Library presents their weekly online mini-drawing lesson, taking place every Tuesday at 10 a.m. Miss Katrina will post a new mini-drawing lesson video. We would love to see your artwork, so post a picture of your creation in the comments of each week video on our Facebook page. All right, on behalf of the El Dorado County Certified Farmers Markets for the upcoming 2020 season, Placerville Farmers Market on the bike trail adjacent to the Ivy House parking lot, Saturdays, June 6th through October 31st, hours 8 to noon, eldoradofarmersmarket.com/markets. All right, Georgetown Fire is seeking volunteer firemen and women. You must be 18 or older, have a valid driver's license, clean criminal record, and be healthy and vigorous. If you think you're up to the task, call them at 530-333-4111. 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Provide the information and mail it to P.O. Box 4238, Georgetown, California, 95634. 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As you know, many of our programs are rebroadcast, so the dates read may not be accurate. Because of the ongoing health risk, before you attend an event, check to make sure it's still on. Okay, and I'll give you a little side note, folks. Tomorrow, it's going to be a broil-a-thon. So, stay inside, stay cool, stay hydrated, and be happy, and listen to KFOK. So, here we go again.

at the bad midnight. She make me feel so good, love. I wanna say she make me feel alright. Comes walking down my street. Watch come to my house. She knock upon my door.

All right, folks, time for me to punch in my time card. So hope you enjoyed the show. Thanks for listening. I will be back again Saturday after next from 4 to 6 p.m. with another show. Finally, I had corrupted files in my media power Windows Power Media Player, and so I got that straightened out, so we won't have any more of those mishaps and stuff like we had the past couple of Saturdays. Very frustrating for me. Okay, tomorrow, stay cool, stay healthy, be well, and let's see, K-Folk is licensed to the American River Folk Society. Okay, folks, good night, y'all, be well, see ya.

I pledge my allegiance to our Mother Earth and to all the life that she supports. She is our one planet. She is our mother and in our care. And she is irreplaceable because she offers sustenance and respect for all.

Feather River Singers, once again starting a edition of the Earth Man's Show. Well, hi neighbors, this is Michael F.E. Smith sitting behind the microphone at KFOK LPFM right here in downtown beautiful Georgetown. And a program that is going to be chock full of truly interesting things. Got to have some special things happen today. I hope you can stay tuned for the next couple hours to be on air until 5 o'clock here on Friday. And we're going to have a special guest come at the start of the next hour, and that is Susan McCormick. And Susan McCormick is a president for the Friends of the Library here in Georgetown, and she's going to be talking about a presentation that the Friends are presenting that is called Bridging the Divide. It's a community conversation that'll be via Zoom, and that's a week from tomorrow, October 24th, and it happens early afternoon from 1 to 3 p.m. The topic will be working together with climate change, and this old Earth Man is so pleased that the library is taking this on and providing information. It's going to be local people who'll be talking, a group of people. And, of course, Susan's going to give you all the details, so you want to stay tuned and listen to her. And after the half hour, this first hour of the Earth Man Show, I have a talk by His Holiness Pope Francis. And you might recall that the Pope has been very outspoken on the need to care for the earth and to live in harmony and balance, and for us humans to take care of each other. Well, he kind of sets it out pretty well in this talk that he gave a couple of weeks ago at a gathering that was to be concerned about what is happening with the climate and how humans have to respond. A very enlightening talk by His Holiness. And I cannot express enough how grateful I am that a leader with such influence is speaking out. And he's doing exactly what a spiritual being has to do. And everyone that I know who I consider in that category, including a great many indigenous people, have the same orientation, have the same way of talking about living on earth. They're the guides that we have. So that's going to be after the half hour, later this hour. So if you want to hear the Pope, stay tuned for that. And then there are several other segments that you want to play along with some music and some other activities. But let me start by thanking our underwriter for the first hour of the Earth Man Show, and that is the Garden Valley Community Association. They sponsor local scholarships and projects in Garden Valley Park through organizing the 4th of July parade and celebration, and decorating for the holiday season. For additional volunteer opportunities, Nancy can be reached at 333-27179. And I want to definitely thank our underwriters for making community radio possible here on the Georgetown Divide. They are people who believe that community radio is a gift, is an asset to any community. And they say, okay, we're going to put our money to support such an endeavor. And so we're very grateful here, the broadcasters and the staff of KFOK. And one other announcement that comes with all this: the views and opinions expressed in this program are those of the speaker and do not necessarily represent those of KFOK, LPFM, or its management, staff, or underwriters. Oh my, what a time we're in. I know that we are all a flutter, I guess is the only word for it. Things are happening at such a pace, and
in terms of life on the divide, we were kind of misled by our weather forecasters last week with the promise that we might have our first rain of the autumn. And that failed to materialize. And then we're heating up again this week, almost 90 in Taunton today. And no indication of rain in the forecast. And so our tinder dry forests are simply there in any kind of spark from humans or from the lightning or anything else that could set that tinder ablaze, and we are in big trouble. And one possible beginning of that is there was a fire that was reported at a house on Murphy, near Murphy's Road, and the fire agencies around here responded very quickly, went to, and apparently have succeeded in dousing that fire without any extended problem. And because I see that the truck from the fire station right across the street from the studio here has come back and going in the garage, so I have to assume that got taken care of. It was early today, and like I say, the protectors, the fire people who have to go out and have to deal with the state of our forest and the state of our land and houses now at this stage of the autumn, where everything can just go ablaze in a second. They did a good job. They are really our heroes. And I want to just speak a little bit before I go to some music to kind of lighten the way. There is some good news. The weather did not provide these winds from the north that would have been blowing toward the ocean. And where PG&E threatened to cut power off, and especially up here on the divide, I know that my house up near Lake Walton had two warnings that the PG&E was going to cut power for either a day or two. And they both failed to materialize because the weather moderated, and certainly that was good news. There was a little wind last night, but the only thing that was noticeable about it is that this year, I have to believe, could be called a mast year. That's the kind of year, if you haven't heard the term before, where the trees produce excess and abundance of their cones and acorns. And the oak trees are around our house are simply dropping fantastic numbers of acorns. And the sugar pine cones that are dropping down also are full of good pine nuts that, while it's a little bit of a chore to derive the benefits of both the cones and the acorns, it is definitely worth it. It is definitely worth it. My wife will begin preparing the acorns, and we'll have all kinds of breads and muffins and other good baked products that will come from it, and it's just a wonderful, healthy, nutritious food. And the pine nuts are the same. They're just really, really a delicious food that's right here and has been here for people who live on the divide for a millennium. And it's simply something that is a gift from Mother to us, and we're going to enjoy it. The
fires have been held off, except, well, they're not, they're this Creek Fire in Northern California is still ablaze. It's not totally consumed yet. The biggest fire ever in recorded history in California. And we're not the only ones who are suffering from this. There's also one in California. That's the second biggest. Colorado's had two that have set records for that state. One called the Pine Gulch Fire. And that's burned about 14,000 acres. And then they've had another one called the Cameron Park Fire. It's been burning since the 13th of August, the largest in that state's history. It's only 56% contained, and it burned over 164,000 acres. And of course, it's not only California and Colorado at this point, but there have been tremendous fires in Oregon and Washington, Arizona, and not only in the United States, but in many other countries as well. And that, as well as the kind of storms that took place on the East Coast, so many powerful storms coming off the Caribbean and picking up that extra moisture that the warmer seas provide to these storms and drenching the states of that region. They had to go through a Greek alphabet to continue all the storms that have been coming. And this leads me to the question as to why are we still having discussions about whether climate change is real and what the cause of climate change? There have been people who have shared their knowledge and expertise and educational awareness about the state of our planet for almost 50 years. 50 years, the science is irrefutable. It has simply been documented again and again and again. And the peer review of the way science is done, all the reputable scientists are saying, this is it, this is what's happening, this is accurate, and we need to do something. And they keep saying that again and again and again. And yet there are some who just ignore to look at it. They just fail to look at it. And that's the leadership in this country. The president does not believe that this is anything to do. They don't trust the science. The vice president and even the potential next judge for the Supreme Court do not recognize that these are contributed by what we do as human civilization. Just do not believe it. And do not try to support changing it in a way that would make a difference. To stop putting so much fossil fuel into our atmosphere that continues to feed this kind of change, rather than join with almost all the rest of the countries on the planet who recognize the science and various degrees, depending on what their national economies are calling for them and their fear of alienating voters, how much they do, but they at least recognize the need to do something that is significant. And that's what the Paris Climate Accord set out to do. And yet there are those, and the United States is definitely the most influential, that is refusing to contribute to that in any kind of significant way.
Of course, there's also Brazil and there's Poland and to some extent Australia that are dragging their feet. And yet, if we would pick up the effort and join in a big way, how much influence we can add to this and really be a contributor to making a big, big difference to what happens. And the thing that is most confusing to me, and it's not only confusing, it's something that I wake up in the middle of the night and I have trouble going back to sleep because it's simply there's such a lack of balance in our civilization, our communities, especially here in the United States, but it is spreading, that people, the same people who can reject climate science and reject it by without any kind of scientific basis on why they reject it, can endorse a conspiracy theory that is the wildest off the wall I can imagine. To think that a conspiracy theory from an unknown source, from a source that will not even reveal who it is, this Q, who is that? Well, it's their supposition, but apparently he, she would prefer to not be known and just spread these conspiracy theories, including the wildest supposition that there's this elite, there's this cabal of leadership in this country, that their prime objective is pedophilia, to take young children into the extent that they can make use of them and drink their blood. Drink their blood. The latest one is that the raid on Osama bin Laden was faked. There was a body double, and Osama is somewhere. I don't know. He's in the Bahamas or someplace, enjoying a vacation with the CIA. But that didn't happen. That was a fake news event, and the Navy SEAL who shot and killed Osama, who was a Trump supporter, came and said, "That's all BS. He was there. We've got his DNA. We know we killed him. He's gone." And yet, we'll see. Just that people, and this is what's so sad and so of such concern to me, that these millions who prefer to follow this murky conspiracy theories, as opposed to following scientific explanations on why the planet is warming and the result of that if we continue to follow that path. I simply hope that we could somehow in the days ahead put aside the silliness and start to focus on what we have the capabilities. I'm the last one to put down these people who believe these conspiracies. I think they're probably good explanations of their emotional and intellectual concern that they need help, and when it keeps being reinforced, especially by leadership in Washington, then it's not going to change. It's even happening a great deal in Germany at this point, and that links back to pre-World War II. There was a conspiracy theory there that very much aligns with what is happening here and there now. And that is that it was the Jewish population

that we have now, we're going to elect people to Congress who endorse this. It's truly frightening. And hopefully we can change that in the near future. Okay, neighbors? I mean, really, we have to make a change in this. This is getting to the point where we're crossing a Rubicon. We're crossing a place where we endanger us all. And it doesn't have to happen. We are better than that. Also, I want to acknowledge that this past Monday was Indigenous Peoples Day. And I usually try to spend some time celebrating that because, of course, Indigenous people are some of the wisest and most mistreated people on the planet. They are the ones that have the most closest connection to our Mother Earth. They're the ones that demonstrate and show what love for the mother is all about. And the idea of expanding and recognizing the day as a holiday, as opposed to Columbus Day, is catching on. It's moving. There are a lot of municipalities, there are states, and so forth, that are accepting Indigenous People Day as a replacement for the Columbus Day holiday. And, of course, that is something that especially Italian Americans are somewhat offended by, but it's really not an offense. Italian Americans are such a profound and wonderful people. They don't have to defend somebody like Columbus, but there's reasons for it. There are reasons for it, and I actually have a segment, if we have time, I'll play it. It's from The Daily Show, and that talks about this, so maybe we can have that. But I'm going to play some music, and one of the things is I want to share a song that is from some dear friends of mine. It's people who I know, young people, and they put a song, put it on the internet, so I could play it here today. And it's called A Celebration of Indigenous Peoples Day. So this is Mariana Harvey and Itza Shosh singing on the celebration of Indigenous People Day. Let's listen.

Oh, yeah, yeah. It's on Mariana. And if you have a moment, you should just Google Indigenous Peoples Day song and take a look at these two young people. They are so, so marvelous. And just and both honor me by calling me uncle. I'm so happy about that.

0: This is O'Sullivan's March. That's playing in the background. And 34 minutes after the hour, so on KPK, the half hour, we present public service announcements. 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Box 4238 in beautiful downtown Georgetown. You could email it to announcement at kfok.org as well. So if you got something you want on air, let us know and we'll definitely do that. That song we heard just prior to this was a song that from Severaria Ivora, and it's called Via da La Lucha. That's a song from South America, I believe, and from the CD Colors of the World, music from the Four Corners. Well, okay, let's see what we have. We have a lot of good things happening around. The Wakamatsu Open Farm Days takes place on the first and third Saturdays of the month. And that goes through September through November. Happens from 10 a.m. to 2 p.m. It's the site of the first Japanese colony in America. As a self-guided walking tour of the farm, and it may include a stroll to Okisan's 1871 gravesite, a trip around the lake on the 1.5-mile wheelchair accessible trail, or experience the new nature play space. If you want more information about the visit, you can visit the arconservancy.org/events. 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The El Dorado County Department of Transportation needs your help. 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A Arts and Culture El Dorado Expressive Therapies presents Nature Drawing. That's on Saturday. Tomorrow and from and also the 24th, October 17th, 24th, and November 7th and 14th. That's from 10 to 11 in the morning. This free Zoom workshop, participants will explore the use of items found in the natural world with which they can draw in ink on paper. For more information or to enroll, contact Tiffany Van Camp. And you can do that by emailing tiffanyvancamp1@gmail.com or call 530-295-3496. Well, there's a birthday party coming up, the American River Folk Society and your favorite community radio station, KFOK, is going to have a birthday fundraising raffle to be held at KFOK's 18th birthday party celebration. Woo! Get a driver's license and we could vote. All kinds of things. That takes place on Saturday, November the 14th. The first prize is a $500 Visa card and a chance to win many other prizes. And there are other prizes are starting to build up. They're happening as we speak. The cost is $10 each, with all tax deductible donations going directly to the feed and maintenance of ARFS and KFOK people and station and whatever else is needed. Tickets are available at the People's Mountain Market and from any KFOK broadcaster. If you have any questions, please call 530-333-4335. Yeah, a lot of good things are being put into that. And just briefly, we're going to talk about this more in just a few minutes. But the Georgetown Friends of the Library present Bridging the Divide, a community conversation via Zoom meeting on Saturday, October the 24th, from 1 to 3 p.m. The topic will be working together with climate change with representatives from the Georgetown Divide Fire Safe Council, the Divide Climate Crisis Group, the GDPUD, the American River Conservancy, and the Georgetown Divide Resource Conservation District. Each will speak about the pressing issues that they see facing our community and explore how we can work together to protect our future. For more information, call the Georgetown Library at 530-333-4724. And in addition to that being a Zoom event, it's also going to be broadcast live on your favorite community radio station, KFOK. And as I said, Susan McCormick will be with us at the top of the next hour to give us a little more detail on this and to we'll hear what she has to say, but I'm looking forward to it, and I hope you stick around to hear what she has to say. Okay, I'm going to go to this segment that is through TED Talks. I think it'll explain itself more, but this is Pope Francis, who is speaking about the imperative to act on climate change. And he's also offering three steps we can take to make a difference. So I'm going to run this, and I will then see you on the other side. Let's jackpot. Here we go.
1: 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This is Chris Anderson, head of TED. 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
2: Buongiorno.
3: Hello. We are living during a historic moment, marked by difficult challenges, as we all know. The world is shaken by the crisis caused by the COVID-19 pandemic, which highlights yet an even bigger challenge, the socio-environmental crisis. This requires us, all of us, to face a choice. The choice between what matters and what doesn't. The choice between continuing to ignore the suffering of the poorest and to abuse our common home, the planet, or engaging at every level to transform the way we act. Science tells us every day with more precision that urgent action is needed. And I'm not dramatizing here. This is what science says. If we are to keep the hope of avoiding radical and catastrophic climate change, and for this, we must act now. This is a scientific fact. Our conscience tells us that we cannot remain indifferent to the suffering of those in need, to the growing economic inequalities and social injustices, and that the economy itself cannot be limited to production and distribution. It must also consider its impacts on both the environment and on the dignity of people. We could say that the economy should be creative in itself and in its methods. in the way it acts.
2: Creativity.
3: I would like to invite you to go on a journey together, a journey of transformation and of action, made not so much of words, but rather of concrete and pressing actions. I'm calling it a journey because it requires a shift, a change. From this crisis, none of us must come out the same. We cannot come out the same. From a crisis, we never come out the same. And it will take time and hard work to overcome it. We will have to take it one step at a time, help the weak, persuade those in doubt, imagine new solutions, and commit to carry them out. Our goal is clear: to build within the next decade a world where we can meet the needs of the present generations, including everyone, without compromising the possibilities of future generations. I would like to invite all people of faith, Christian or not, and all people of goodwill to embark on this journey from your own faith, or if you do not have a faith, from your own intention, from your own goodwill. Each one of us, as individuals or members of a group, families, communities of faith, businesses, associations, institutions, can make a substantial contribution. 5 years ago, I wrote the encyclical letter Laudato Si, dedicated to the care of our common home. It proposes the concept of integral ecology to respond together to the cry of the earth, as well as to the cry of the poor. Integral ecology is an invitation to an integral vision on life, starting from the conviction that everything in the world is connected, and that, as the pandemic made sure to remind us, we are interdependent on each other, as well as on our Mother Earth. From such a vision stems the need to find new ways of defining progress and measuring it, without limiting ourselves to the economic, technological, financial, and gross product aspects, but rather giving central relevance to its ethical, social, and educational dimensions. I would like to propose today three courses of action. As I wrote in Laudato Si, the change and the right orientation for our journey of integral ecology require first that we all take an educational step. So my first suggestion is to promote, at every level, an education geared towards the care of our common home, developing the understanding that environmental problems are linked to human needs. We must understand this from the beginning. Environmental problems are tied to human needs. An education based on scientific data and on an ethical approach. This is important, both of them. I'm encouraged by the fact that many young people already show a new ecological and social awareness, and many of them fight generously for the defense of the environment and for justice. As a second proposal, we must focus on water and nutrition. Access to safe and drinkable water is an essential and universal human right. It is essential because it determines the survival of people, and therefore is a condition for the exercise of all other rights and responsibilities. Providing adequate nutrition for all through non-destructive farming methods should become the main purpose of the entire cycle of food production and distribution. The third suggestion is about energy transition. A gradual replacement, but without delay, of fossil fuels with clean energy sources. We only have a few years. Scientists estimate approximately less than 30. We have a few years, less than 30, to drastically reduce greenhouse gas emissions into the atmosphere. Not only must this transition be quick and capable of meeting present and future energy needs, it also must be attentive to the impact on the poor, on local populations, as well as on those who work in the energy production sectors. One way to encourage this change is to lead businesses towards the urgent need to commit themselves to the integral care of our common home, excluding from investments those companies that do not meet the parameters of integral ecology, while rewarding those that work concretely during this transitional phase to put sustainability, social justice, and the promotion of the common good at the center of their activities. Many organizations, Catholic and of other faiths, have already taken on the responsibility to act in this direction. In fact, the earth must be worked and nursed, cultivated and protected. We cannot continue to squeeze it like an orange. And we can say that this, taking care of the earth, is a human right. These three proposals must be considered as part of a larger group of actions that we must carry out in an integrated way in order to find a lasting solution to these problems. The current economic system is unsustainable. We are faced with the moral imperative and the practical urgency to rethink many things: the way we produce, the way we consume, our culture of waste, our short-term vision, the exploitation of the poor, and our indifference towards them, the growing inequalities, and our dependence on harmful energy sources. We need to think about all these challenges. Integral ecology suggests a new conception of the relationship between us humans and nature. This leads to a new economy where the production of wealth is directed to the integral well-being of the human being and to the improvement, not the destruction, of our common home. It also implies a renewed politics, conceived as one of the highest forms of charity. Yes, love is interpersonal, but love is also political. It involves all peoples and it involves nature. I invite, therefore, all of you to embark on this journey that I proposed in Laudato Si and also in my new encyclical, Fratelli Tutti. As the term countdown suggests, we must act with urgency. Each one of us can play a precious role if we all begin our journey today. Not tomorrow, today. Because the future is built today. And it is not built in isolation, but rather in community and in harmony. Thank you.

Blind Willie Johnson. And I think that question is quite pertinent. And, oh, my, Pope Francis is telling us how to make our soul vibrant and real and current. And I thank you, Your Holiness, for leading and being one of the guides in this essential moment on the planet. All right, well, the first hour of the Earthman Show is about done. I want to thank the Garden Valley Community Association, sponsors of local scholarships and projects in Garden Valley Park through organizing the 4th of July parade and celebration and decorating for the holiday season. For additional volunteer opportunities, Nancy can be reached at 333-2179. And the second hour, I'm going to thank Dr. Mark Greenman, General Dentistry on the Divide, offering all phases of restorative dentistry. 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The location is 2774 Miners Flat, Buffalo Hill Center in Georgetown. Hours are Tuesday through Thursday, 8 a.m. to 5 p.m., and Friday, 7 a.m. to 3:30 p.m. They can be reached for appointments at 530-333-4114. Okay. Well, we're almost at the top of the hour, and I'm expecting to hear a phone call here anytime from the president of the Friends of the Library and talking about this event that's going to be taking place on October 24th, a Zoom meeting and a community conversation working together with climate change. A very, very crucial and very important. We have to do this here as well as everywhere else. So I think I'll just play a little background music, or not background, just play it here, and we'll wait for Susan's call. Here we are.

0: Okay, neighbors, Susan has called in, and if I've done all the right things, then she's going to be able to talk to me. Susan, can you hear me?
1: I can hear you. Yes, I can.
0: Well, we can hear you, too. Hi there, Susan McCormick, president of the Friends of the Library. How are you today, Susan?
1: I'm doing great. Thanks so much for inviting me on, Michael. I really appreciate it.
0: Well, I really appreciate you taking the time to call. And I know you want to talk about a very exciting event that's going to be taking place at the library a week from tomorrow. So,
1: yes.
0: Yeah, let us know.
1: All right. So a week from tomorrow, that's October 24th, at 1 o'clock, the library is hosting a Zoom event called an online event, a webinar, called Bridging the Divide, Working Together with Climate Change. So this is a part of a series that we started last February, Bridging the Divide, which brings important issues to the divide for discussion. Our first event was on aging, and we had a great response. We had about 50 people crowding into our little library.
0: Wow.
1: And just had a wonderful panel discussion. And, of course, that was before COVID. So now we had to, and then we didn't have our second one because of COVID, but we've decided to go ahead and have our third event. It's working together with climate change. And I think it's an extremely important event for all of us, to as many people as possible, to attend, because we're addressing some really important issues here on the divide. We're going to have five different speakers representing different aspects of the divide. We're having someone from the American River Conservancy speak. We're having someone from the Georgetown Public Utility District. We're having the FireSafe Council. We're having the El Dorado Georgetown Divide Resource Conservation District, and one other one that who is the other one? I can't think of who they are right now.
0: You
1: hold on.
0: Divide,
1: look at my
0: Climate
1: list.
0: Crisis Group, I believe. Yeah.
1: Well, that's it. That's right. Thank you so much. Yes, our newly formed Divide, yes, Climate Crisis Group is also going to be giving a talk. And they all have different stakeholders, and they all have a different approach to this issue. Some are working on education, some on mitigation. So the kinds of questions that we asked them to approach their talks with was, what is your organization doing with education or on the ground or both to further climate change awareness and or community preparedness? And this is in light of fires, drought, warming climate, and that they want them to give some examples or some policies, and who their stakeholders are and how they communicate with their community about these issues. So I think it's going to be very, very interesting, and I'm hoping that as many people as possible can attend. We have advertised on Facebook. We're sending out invitations to many organizations on the divide. We will have an article, I hope, that will come out next week in the Gazette. And we'll have a sign out in front of Main Street and 193, so where people can call the library if they're interested as well. They can just call and to say they'd like to sign up and find out how to do that.
0: Well, absolutely wonderful. I'm so excited. And for full disclosure, both you and I are a member of the Georgetown Divide Climate, the Crisis Group. And
1: yes.
0: We have been discussing some of these issues, but to expand in the way that you and the library are doing on this, the Friends, is precisely what we need to do at this moment. And I'm just truly excited. I'm looking forward to it. Now, what will it take to get onto the Zoom part of it?
1: You will be sent a link where you can register to be a part of the program. Yeah, to come in as an audience.
0: I see.
1: And so all you have to do is talk to the library, and they will email you that link.
0: I see. Yeah, and so you'll be part of the Zoom audience.
1: Be part of the Zoom audience, yes.
0: And that will... go ahead.
1: I was going to say, when the speakers finish, we will have a question and answer period. It will be entirely via chat, however. People will not be able to ask questions
0: verbally
1: in person.
0: Yeah.
1: But they will be able to write their questions down and address any of the speakers they are interested in having answer them.
0: Good. That was exactly what I was going to speak to, so you answered before I could ask. And in addition to that, anybody who wants to hear what is being said and to be able to be a part of it, that's going to be broadcast live on KFOK.
1: Yes, this is very exciting. And that kind of goes along with some other news we have. But KFOK is now an official partner to the library's climate. Our climate resilient hub.
0: Hmm.
1: So this is something else that's really exciting that's going on. That's a little bit of a sideline to our event, but two of the librarians, Angela, our library manager, and Shari, one of our assistant librarians, and I applied for a grant with the American Library Association to become a resilient community and make our library a community, a climate hub, which means that we'll have all kinds of information available about climate change, and we'll be having several events going on between October and April that will address many climate issues. And we were one of 25 grants given out in the whole United States. So we're feeling really proud of that.
0: Well, you absolutely should be. Shari told me about that, and I was just so so very proud of our local library for accomplishing that. And I know the three of you have worked very diligently to make that come about. Now, you say there are only 25. How many people applied for the grant?
1: That I don't know, but I do know they extended it. They apparently had so many responses that they opened it up for another 3 weeks.
0: Uh-huh.
1: At least that's what they told us.
0: Yeah.
1: So I'm assuming that's true. So I think that's really exciting for us.
0: Oh, it is. Well, I heard a number of like 150, so I don't know if that's accurate or not.
1: Okay.
0: But I think it was quite an extensive group that were trying, and guess who got it. So it's really going to add a great deal to the information base that we have here. And, of course, being forest people and being people on the divide who are very susceptible to the effects of climate change, information is where we have to really begin and learn what we have to do. So, boy, thank you so much for making that effort and making it happen. Now, I understand part of that is that they're going to be like a book club that will read a book and then talk about it.
1: Yeah, we're going to have a lot of really neat events. So next month, in October, we're having this event, the one, the Zoom speaker series. And then in November, we're having something through the Golden Sierra High School called Students Speak Out About Climate Change. And that will also either be broadcast or recorded for KFOK. We don't know which at this time. A lot of things depend on how we are able to organize it up there. But I think that's a really exciting event to get some of our young people involved.
0: Well, in terms of stakeholders, they are right there at the top of the list.
1: Yes. Yeah. Exactly.
0: Yeah.
1: And then we will have some what we're calling book club kits. There will be two kits with two different books, and there will be six of each book, and book groups can check them out and use them for an ongoing book group, or people can form a special book group just to read these books and discuss about climate change. And I can tell you what they're called. They're pretty interesting sounding books. I have not read them, but I'm hoping to make them a part of my book group. One of them is called Saving the Planet Begins at Breakfast by Jonathan Safran Foer.
0: I like it.
1: Yeah, I know. It's a great name, isn't it? And the other one is The Story of More, How We Got to Climate Change and Where We Go From Here by Hope Jaron. So that will be available at the library. And if you aren't part of a book group at this time, you could call the library and see if people would like to get on the list to be part of a book group just to discuss these books.
0: Well, I know the library has a very fine section that's devoted to the climate crisis, and that I've had the good fortune of reading several of them. I don't have the titles in my head, but I just got one that is a fiction novel about the understory It's a New York Times bestseller, and it discusses in depth how we are connected to the natural world. I haven't started it yet, but I'm looking forward to that. It's another library book, as well as just so much available. And you know, Susan, I'm not, just because you're the president, I'm not trying to blow smoke here, but I am so happy to have this great library that is in our community. And it just has continually, I've been here over 20 years, it's continually been a resource that has just enriched my life and what we do here. And I must say that starting back then, each of the librarians have been spectacular. So,
1: I mean, I'm not blowing my horn about this at all, because I think our librarians are extraordinary.
0: Oh, they
1: absolutely
0: are.
1: And they do so much for this community. And they've really stepped up too during this whole COVID crisis, you know, to deliver diapers and food as well as books. I mean, they have done just an amazing job of coming forward and helping the community.
0: They very much have, and they're following a tradition that was set before them. And, of course, Jillian Firth was busy for many years expanding what the library did, and Connie was a part of that. I mean, everybody that has been associated with that library has made Living on the Divide better. So.
1: Yeah.
0: And
1: well, they're
0: too.
1: Really the heart of our community in so many ways. And I think a small community like this, where we don't have a lot of gathering places, the library fills a really important function.
0: Absolutely. Absolutely. And you do it without serving liquor, so it's pretty amazing.
1: Yeah.
0: So, Susan, tell me a little bit about your background in terms of how you might be, you know, attracted to this kind of work.
1: Okay, well, I studied biology at San Francisco State University and at Moss Landing Marine Lab, and got my master's in marine biology and worked in that field for really all of my career. I had my, when we moved up to this area, because there wasn't a lot of ocean here, I switched from working in a lab. My last job had been in San Francisco, City of San Francisco, a lab where we worked on taking samples out on the ocean and identifying organisms and working with the city to determine some policies. So, but when I moved up here, I decided to go ahead and start my own business, and I started identifying marine invertebrates. I'm called a marine invertebrate taxonomist. So all over California, mostly Central California, but I worked some other places, Northern and Southern California, too. And I usually did this as part of projects for either agencies or organizations mm-hmm. that were looking to understand what was going on in the ocean because of policies that they wanted to make.
0: You were a consultant.
1: So I did that.
0: Yeah, you were a consultant.
1: And so I actually retired from that 5 years ago. And then also here on the Divide, I don't know if you know Susan Whittington, but she and I started a group here on the Divide to look at the watershed. And we did that, took water quality samples and bug samples, and had a great group of people who worked with us. And we did that for about maybe 8 to 10 years. And so that kind of expanded my interest in what was going on in our local community environmentally.
0: Well, Susan,
1: and then after that, I got involved with the library. I retired, got involved with the library, and just went from there.
0: Whew. Wow, what a accomplishment all through that time. And, of course, Susan Whittington is somebody who was a part of starting the Arts and Nature Festival that is has been going for so many years, as well as just being somebody who takes care of the nature area and supports what happens in the Georgetown Nature Area. So,
1: absolutely.
0: Absolutely, So I know we have at our meetings at the crisis group, the climate crisis group, we've had some pretty good discussions as to how we each feel. But at this time, Susan, I don't know, And perhaps you share, I'm sure you do, portions of how it is, but I am so anxious now. I am so anxious that we have this moment in time where we have to make a very major decision on how we go forward. And
1: yes.
0: I just wonder how it is for you. How are you managing this time in your own life?
1: Are you speaking specifically of this time when we can't go out in public very much, or are you speaking of this time in terms of climate?
0: All of the above, and also the fact that we have a major election that's happening in just a few weeks.
1: Right. You know, well, it's something that has been in my mind for many, many years, which is one of the reasons I feel like it took a long time, but I'm so glad that I finally got involved with this group here in Georgetown, because I do feel like we have to work on the local level. I think there are people out there working, of course, nationally and internationally, but I think to make any changes regarding policy and human attitude, that we have to start doing this on the local level. And we locally can understand here some of the very, very important issues that are happening with regard to climate change because of the extended fire season and the more virulent fires because of a lot of factors, extended drought, all kinds of things that can cause that, warming climate. And I think it's something that could definitely appeal to our local groups here, our local community. And I just feel like it's a really important thing to start working on immediately, if not sooner.
0: Yeah, today. You are following on the program today, Pope Pius, not Pope Francis. And he said, we need to start today, not tomorrow, but today, working on this.
1: Right.
0: And it really is that situation. And that's the basis of my anxiety, that we just cannot continue to go down the road, kick it down the road. We have to start now.
1: No.
0: And there are many things that are really hopeful in that regard. I know it's not completely bleak, but in order to really cheer me up is to see this kind of coming together of neighbors and friends and people in a community that say, well, okay, we're going to put our efforts together and make things happen. And I think I think that will be beyond just making a difference in what happens locally, but it'll also enrich the spirit of those of us who live here, that we know we can look to our neighbors to support and to do things. And of course, again, the library has been one of those focus points that I really feel so much support from the people there in this crisis group that we're working on.
1: Yes, and I think one of the reasons we entitled this speaker series Working Together with Climate, the idea of our community coming together and working together, and I think that's a really important point.
0: It absolutely is. It is the key part, and it's what can make a difference. Now, one of the things that Pope Francis emphasized again and again is that we have to look to those within our communities who are the bottom, who are the economic bottom of a community, the poor, he called them. But they're really not poor.
1: Right.
0: They just have less resources. And often they take the brunt of what happens environmentally because of that. And I think that is, I'm noticing on the Vine that we have people who are here that are without a home, and that they. But the more I get to know these people, and that it could be any one of us that could be out there. You know, it's just not. It's not a matter that there's something wrong with that person. It's just that their life has somehow been led them to this kind of disadvantage. So it really would make a difference. I think the community spirit could just soar, because we live in such a magnificent place.
1: Yes, we do.
0: We do. We do. And to take care of it is our responsibility. Yeah. And we can't just enjoy the benefits of it. We have to somehow do what we can to preserve it for those who follow.
1: Yes, I absolutely agree. And I do agree, too, that one of the issues when we talk about managing our forests is not only managing public forests, but managing private property. And any of us who've spent the last, 10, 15, 20 years working on their property, trying to make it fire safe, it's a tremendous amount of work and tremendously expensive. And there are so many people out here I know who would love to be able to manage their property better, but they don't have the funds to do that. And
0: right.
1: I
0: agree.
1: And I don't know what kind of approach we can take with that, but I would really like to see something done in that regard.
0: Something I want to discuss in a little while on the program, but I bring it up now in that there are people and from many different sources who are saying we should revitalize what was in the 40s called the Civilian Conservation Corps. And if we can get together young people who are probably at the biggest disadvantage now in terms of income and that, and but who are the biggest stakeholders in taking care of the planet, if we could put together something maybe through have a climate corps, and I think there's AmeriCorps they can hook up with, and it would seem that if we could come up with projects that they could send groups up here that could help,
1: right,
0: especially the private homeowners who need that.
1: I think that's a fantastic idea.
0: Oh, I love it, and it is being endorsed by a great many people. So maybe if we get the right kind of results from the election, that can go forward. And in addition to that, the Eldorado County Fire Safe Council is letting us know that the chipping program is back. That grants to provide chipping services for neighborhood and individual homeowners on the West Slope are available. And I took made use of that last year, and it was just great. It just really was great. So, of course,
1: anything like this is so helpful.
0: Yeah, it's so helpful. And a show like this is serving that purpose of putting that word out. So,
1: right.
0: Well, my goodness.
1: Well, Michael, I did want to mention just a couple of other things.

0: together. And one of the films sounds very interesting. It's called How to Let Go of the World and Love All the Things Climate Can't Change.
1: Oh, and so I read the book. Like I read the book that it was on. Yeah, that's
0: yeah,
1: really
0: and a real
1: good.
0: Positive one.
1: Yeah, it is.
0: And then the other one is called Decoding the Weather Machine, which was a PBS Nova episode. And that one, again, sounds like it could be very interesting, too. More scientific, more technical, but also quite interesting.
1: Very informative, yeah.
0: And both of these will be definitely things that people can watch online through the library, through a link to the library, and then join a discussion group that we will host.
1: Well, Susan, I would guess that you say you have the grant until April?
0: The grant is a forever grant.
1: Oh, okay.
0: Yes, we will become a community. We are now a community resilient hub.
1: Okay.
0: But we are obligated, because of the grant, we're obligated to put on a certain number of programs between October and April. But that is not going to be the end of it for us.
1: No, I understand. But I would think that the IOF hall has enough room in it that we can social distance and wear our mask and still have an event like that happen live.
0: Yeah, you know, that's very possible. That's very, very possible. So that's something we will definitely consider.
1: Well, good, good. Are there any other people that you need to give credit for the work and what's being done, how to make this happen?
0: I would like to give credit to Katrina Brady, who's also one of the assistant librarians, who put together our invitation. It's a beautiful invitation to this event that is really worth looking at if you have a chance to see the flyers. And she's done so much wonderful graphics for us on every level at the library. So I just really want to give a shout-out to her as well, as our other two librarians, who are also amazing.
1: Okay.
0: And I just appreciate all the input from the Climate Crisis Group. We've had some good discussions and some good ideas about what we really need to do here in our community. And I just want to thank everybody in that group for participating. And this is a group that's growing. We started out very tiny, and we're getting more and more members all the time. And we're now meeting on Zoom. And I would love it if any of your audience think they might be interested in joining this group, please to give them that information so they can join us in our next meeting.
1: Absolutely, yeah. I really was sorry I had to miss the last one because of a commitment in Auburn. But, I am too. I'm very excited that it's growing. And, who knows where it will go. So, also, what can the community do to support the Georgetown Friends of the Library?
0: Oh, well, one of the things the community already does, and it's a wonderful support, is they donate books. That's one of the main ways of support that we have right now. And we are taking book donations. We do ask people, if they can, to bring us books in good condition, because otherwise we just, you know, they're not books that we can sell if the covers are off, or if they're moldy or yellow, that kind of thing. But if you are trying to downsize, please think of us and bring us your books. And we sell them both inside and outside of the library. We're probably the only library in California that has a 24/7 bookstore. That outside we sell books for 25 cents a piece. And even during off hours, if you're there and you need a book, take it and pay at the library next time they're open. We really, you know, it's really the honor system here, and we trust our community to pay us for those books. And we also have a free table for books that we feel that, reach the point where, you know, they're not going to sell, they aren't in such great shape, and we put those on our free table, and the community is welcome to those free of charge. And then inside we have several rooms. We have a nonfiction room, we have a paperback room, and a hardback room, all filled with wonderful books, and most of them in excellent shape. And they're only 50 cents a piece for paperbacks, $1 for hardbounds, and you can find some amazing deals there. It's really, I think, the best-kept secret on the Divide, this little bookstore, Friends of the Library bookstore. And, of course, people can join Friends of the Library. It's a $10 a month, $10 a year. It's not very much for an individual. And it's a little bit more if you join as a family. I think it's $15, maybe $20. Now I can't remember off the top of my head. But definitely not very much. And it really supports all of our programs for adults and children at the library. And in addition, we started something new where you can join as sort of like an evergreen program where you just pay a certain amount a month. And you can do that through the

0: Friends of the Library website, and you can go on and pay $5 a month, which ends up being $60 a year, which is a really lovely addition to the library, but not very much out of anyone's pocketbook. So we encourage anyone to do that who feels like they would like to continue to support our library.
1: All excellent ways to participate with a group that is just contributing so much to the divide and to our community. And I have to admit that I am astounded at the variety and the breadth of reading material that comes from this community that winds up in those places. It is just incredible of what can be found in that room. So yeah.
0: It is both hilarious and awe-inspiring. And you know, one of the other things we do, Michael, to make money, I didn't mention this, but we actually, when people donate books, we go through them carefully to sort out books that we think are unique or valuable, and we sell those on Amazon. And we have one person who's in charge of that who keeps an Amazon shelf in our library closet. And because she must have hundreds of books in there now. And we make pretty good money every month from that, maybe several hundred dollars a month from our Amazon sales.
1: How good.
0: So if you're looking for, you know, if you have some books you think are actually pretty neat that you would like to donate to the library that you think might be good for Amazon sales, we would love to have them.
1: Wow. Well, absolutely superb work in supporting one of the best things we have here on the Divide, and not including this land, this beautiful land that we get to live in, but that supports the land. So it all works together, and so happy to have it all. So I don't want to keep you too long, but again, at the same time, yeah, you can stay on this program as long as you want and continue sharing this information with us. And any other time, too, but you feel free to call. This is the goal, the aim of the Earthman Show is to promote and to make aware of the community these resources. So.
0: Yeah. Well, thank you again, Michael. Thank you so much for having me on. And I really do want to thank our community for being such great supporters of the library, and I really hope you all can come to this event a week from Saturday.
1: Yes,
0: the 24th.
1: From 1 to 3 p.m.
0: 1 to 3 o'clock. Yes.
1: Yeah, October 24th, and they can either call the library and find how to participate in the Zoom, and there's a cutoff on the number of people who can do that, but it's a pretty big cutoff. So
0: it's a pretty big one. We have a pretty big audience we can allow. And let me give you the library phone number. It is 333-4724.
1: 4724. Okay.
0: Yes. And call, of course, during library hours.
1: Yeah. And once again, that program will be available to listen to on KFOK. So.
0: Wonderful.
1: Yeah. Susan, thank you so much for your work. And I hope that it won't be too long before we could have our meetings in person and do more. But, I think this is the kind of thing that will stimulate our community. And we'll get to meet a lot more of people who have this care and are concerned and want to put forth some effort in this. So that's the goal.
0: You know, before we get off, Michael, I want to say one more thing. Because one of the things that is an issue is that I know that people who don't have an ability to go on the technology, there's a digital divide here, as you know, that there are a lot of people who don't have the technological ability to have wireless, or they can't afford it. And it's one of the things that we actually want to address with one of our events. But I do want to say that those people, unless they borrow a friend's Wi-Fi or a friend's device, will not be able to join this particular discussion we're having in 2 weeks. But I wanted to let everyone know that there's some really great things coming up in the future that we are going to be having. This is just like a little teaser, but it's coming soon, a mobile library van that will also have hotspots on it where people
1: wonderful.
0: Can connect.
1: Oh, great.
0: And I think this is one of the things that's happening here that's really, really exciting. So that's just my parting shot to you, just for something that we'll be talking about in the future.
1: Oh, yeah. Well, I'm so glad you were able to put that in because, that's it. And the other thing is that people can just get near the library and take advantage of the Wi-Fi that's available around
0: the library. Yes, absolutely. You can go park in front of the library if you have a device.
1: Yeah.
0: Park in front of the library and join our group.
1: Yeah, right.
0: Yeah.
1: Okay. Okay, well, Susan, I think we have done what we can. I'm going to do some public service announcements and have the show the last half hour. But again, thank you so much for joining in and for doing this effort to open up information and knowledge about what we can do here. And for that grant that you and those wonderful people in the library were able to obtain. So thank you so much.
0: You're very welcome. Goodbye now.
1: Okay. Bye, Susan. Well, all right. All right, all right, all right, all right. That's Susan McCormick, the Friends of the Library president. And I think that we got most of that information out, that it's just there's so much about the library that is so much of a gift to our community. And the information that is there is something that will make us better as a community. And certainly this event next Saturday is one of those events. And again, you can call the library and connect with it through the Zoom event, which will... The advantage there is that if you have questions about any of the speakers and any of the presenters, you can do a chat and ask questions and talk with them via chat. Or if you don't do that, you could just turn on to 95.1 FM or KFOK.org and listen to it live. So... really, really good thing happening on the divine. 37 minutes after the hour, I think. I gotta hang up the phone. It's beeping. Okay, I think we're back in the normal mode here. Okay, so let's do some public service announcements that I will begin by saying here it is. The Georgetown Divide Recreation District Fall 2020 activities have begun, including youth martial arts classes on Tuesdays and Thursdays, and that's from 4 p.m. and Mondays, kids yoga from 3:30 to 4:30 p.m., and kids PE from 4:45 to 5:45. For more information or to register for these programs, go to www.gdrd.org. Come celebrate KFOK's 18th birthday bash on Saturday, November the 14th. That'll happen from 4 to 10 p.m., we hope, got our fingers crossed, at the IOOF Hall in Georgetown. The theme will be Women of Music, featuring, and these are the times for it, at 4 p.m., Tamara Godi, 5 p.m., Kylie Mary, 6 p.m., Mignon Ellie, 7 p.m., Sandy McCrossin, and at 8 p.m., Katie Nipp. There'll be food service by Houston's and No Host Bar and merchandise available for purchase. 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And you can get more information by calling 530-333-4335. And this is so significant. This is something that... I just spoke with Susan about, but the El Dorado County Fire Safe Council's chipping program is back. They have received a grant funds to provide chipping services for neighborhoods and individual homeowners on the west slope of the El Dorado County who are willing to work to make their property fire safe. The money must be spent by November the 30th of this year. For more information, visit www.edcfiresafe.org. And I did this last year. I got rid of just a nearly a truckload of manzanita, the small ones that filled up, and that cut those down. And those fellas come up and shipped that, and they took away that fuel as well as added a nice base to the ground. So you definitely want to consider doing that. Okay. Let me put a little music here. This is again in honor of the Indigenous Peoples Day, a song from Chief Sohn and Stephen Hepburn. This is a song of togetherness. This is thanking all who participate on this in this land. Hey, hey, hey, hey, hangulua. That's it. Where'd you go? Come on. Why aren't you making any noise? I don't know. What'd I do?
2: Hey, hey, hey, hey, hey,
1: all right, here they come.

0: million-acre gigafire out west, and 10 million acres of crops blown down in the heartland, you'll be forgiven for not noticing the typhoon that just hit Asia, the fear of a dam failure in China, heat waves in the Arctic, and plagues of locusts from Africa to India. The words biblical proportion come to mind this month. But even the plagues of Egypt didn't come all at once. And meanwhile, the vast majority of the world's scientists continue to remind us that this is only going to get worse until humanity can figure out a way to power our lives without using fuels that burn.
1: For so long, in studying climate change, we were studying the future. And now the future is here.
0: But watching the Republican National Convention, if you didn't know, you wouldn't know.
2: The Democratic Party of Joe Biden is pushing this so-called Green New Deal.
0: Even when Iowa Senator Joni Ernst brought up the 140-mile-an-hour winds that ripped apart her state.
2: About one-third of our crops here were damaged.
0: She made no mention of climate change, but mocked Joe Biden's ambitious climate plan.
2: If given power, they would essentially ban animal agriculture and eliminate gas-powered cars.
0: There is no mention of cow or car bans in the Green New Deal resolution, but it does lay out the urgent need to move to clean power ASAP and to get ready for what the U.S. military has long called a threat multiplier.
3: Something's happened. Right after Katrina, we had Rita.
0: 15 years ago, Lieutenant General Russell Honoré took command of Operation Katrina after a botched federal response.
3: One of your colleagues asked me, he said, do you think we've just had two hurricanes? You think any of this have anything to do with global warming? And I was stunned. And I gave some smart answer. And I was haunted for days after that.
0: He says it was the first time he realized that the warnings of science are already coming true. And if he could take command now, he would put the nation to work, bracing for what is inevitable.
3: Most of our dams and bridges are rated D or C. We had one break last year up in Michigan. Fix the dams, fix the road, raise the highways, start with culture and the economy. I think our future economy can be driven by finding solutions to pollution.
0: And often lost in the politics is how much progress is happening between the storms.
1: They don't know that 70% of new electricity being installed around the world now is clean energy. They're unaware that solar energy plus storage is actually cheaper than natural gas in California, or that Texas has more installed wind energy than any other state in the country, or that Texas has the first carbon neutral airport, DFW, or the biggest army base in the U.S., Fort Hood, that's supplied entirely by wind and solar energy. The reality is that the solutions are already here.
0: And in one more sign of this most horrible year, there are fears that the 2020 vintage of Napa Valley wine will taste like smoke. A reminder for future generations that this was the year America decided how much pain it is willing to swallow. Bill Weir, CNN, Napa, California.
4: Just a summary of why we're doing this on the Divide, why this program is broadcast on KFOK, and this all linked together with the choices that we have to make coming up very soon between taking care of the Earth or ignoring what's happening to us and letting it become even worse. That's the choices. That's that simple. Either start coming with solutions or continue to add to the problem. That's as direct as we can be. Okay, another tune, and then get ready, because after we finish the Earthman show, Dave Yoder is going to sit behind this microphone and load his tool shed, the innards of his tool shed, and it's going to be 3 hours of very, very pleasant music. More than pleasant, exciting in that. And what Dave brings to it is really something significant that all good broadcasters do, in that he brings the experience. He's a musician, and he knows so many of these these musicians who he features on his program. So you want to stay tuned for the Tool Shed from 5 to 8 p.m. Okay, let's hear this song.

I want to thank our underwriter for the second hour of the Earthman Show, Dr. Mark Greenman. 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Hours are Tuesday through Thursday, 8 a.m. to 5 p.m. and Friday, 7 a.m. to 3:30 p.m. They can be reached for appointment at 530-333-4114. Many thanks, Dr. Greenman.

John Mayall, his song, Nature's Disappearing. He certainly hit that on the nail. However, there is nature still out there, and this is a little bit on just how wonderful it is.

0: In this half of the world, the fall migration season for birds is fully upon us as they congregate and get ready to fly south for the winter. As BirdNotes' Michael Stein reports, for some birds, this is also a time for socializing.
1: Once nesting season ends, these violet-green swallows seem to know it's time to party. They usually nest as single pairs in cavities or nesting boxes. But now, they gather on electrical wires by the dozens in the western United States, chattering away as part of their pre-migration networking. They're not alone. Tree swallows often join the violet-greens before they all begin their southbound migration to Mexico and Central America. Cliff swallows may gather the same way, and so will barn swallows, not just in North America, but across Europe and into China, too. Birds flock for protection. The more eyes watching, the greater the chance of noticing predators, and the harder it is for predators to single out any one bird. Also, birds flock to share information about where to find food. Migrating by day, swallows forage for insects as they move farther south. When they return in the spring, you won't see them sitting around on telephone wires. In spring, it's all business as the swallows start selecting their sites and building their nests. They'll save all that socializing for the fall. I'm Michael Stein.
0: For photos, migrate over to the Living on Earth website, loe.org.
2: Those swallows taking care of business. And as is true of all species who continue to follow the original instructions, this is what the red people have told me, that when we started in this existence, we all got instructions on how to live here in balance and harmony. And all the rest of creation is still following those original instructions. Somehow, we have gone askew. And hopefully, we'll be able to recover our path. Well, 57 minutes after the hour, I'm going to move on out of here. I thank you so much for listening to the program today, and I thank Susan McCormick for coming on, and of course, I was very honored to be able to play a bit with Pope Francis. So have a wonderful Earth Day and Earth Day weekend, and love our mother because she loves us. And the Feather River Singers to celebrate her.

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0: everybody. We'll be back on tonight from 9 to 11 for the rebroadcast, if you didn't hear enough. And are you taking us out with something, Rasta Jeffrey?
1: Yeah, you know, we're going to hit y'all up with a little bit of, you know.
0: A little bit of, a little bit of.
1: You know, a little bit of this, a little bit of that. A little bit of something called moonshine.
0: All right.
1: The arcs. Have a nice week, folks. Just smell it. Cheers.

Good afternoon, and thank you so much for joining me. You are listening to Differing Waves right here on KFOK, LPFM in Georgetown, 95.1 on your FM dial. Our show today is Marching On. So we're ending the month of March in the year of our Lord, 2026. KFOK is licensed to the American River Folk Society. And here's a little information about them. The American River Folk Society is a nonprofit organization dedicated to supporting and promoting the education and presentation of contemporary, traditional, and multicultural folk music, folklore, and folk dance in the Sierra foothills around the Georgetown Divide. As the owner of the KFOK Community Radio license, the American River Folk Society believes that operating a community radio station helps further these goals and is essential for a sustainable community.

It's a beautiful day out there, a little bit of a spring breeze and blue skies with a wisp of clouds and a nice cute little group of teenagers walking by with their hair all done and purples and blues and blacks. It's just a gorgeous, wonderful day. The flags are flickering in the wind. This is Differing Waves. We're on every Sunday from noon to 2 p.m. And I've been out for a couple of weeks. I've been working on the weekends, and hopefully my schedule will ease up as the school year draws to an end. The views and opinions expressed in this program are those of the speaker and do not necessarily represent those of KFOK, LPFM, its staff, management, or underwriters. And I'd like to thank one of our underwriters, Georgetown Hardware, selling general hardware and propane, as well as outdoor recreation supplies. Open Monday through Sunday, Saturday, 8 a.m. to 6, and Sunday, 9 a.m. to 5. Located in the Buffalo Hill Center. I'm so glad you could join us today. I hope you enjoy the music.

As mentioned earlier, you are listening to Differing Waves. We're on every Sunday from noon to 2 p.m. right here on KFOK LPFM in Georgetown, California. Let's see. Listening to KFOK LPFM Georgetown is licensed to the American River Folk Society. And here's a little information about them. The American River Folk Society is a nonprofit organization dedicated to supporting and promoting the education and presentation of contemporary, traditional, and multicultural folk music, folklore, and folk dance in the Sierra foothills around the Georgetown Divide. As the owner of the KFOK Community Radio License, the American River Folk Society believes that operating a community radio station helps further these goals and is essential for a sustainable community. And for that, we thank them.

Well, last night we had the first of our warm weather blackouts. The electricity went out and I smelled smoke in the air and I got concerned, even though it's a little early for a big fire. I hope that you are getting your burn piles lowered down. We may not have any more burn days coming up soon. And this next song is kind of a silly intro into the next song, but if we take good care of our property and get our defensible space in order, then we won't have to burn down the house. So again, this is a silly entrance into our next song coming up, but it is a very serious issue. Please get your defensible space, clear your property, and get your burn piles done.

Good afternoon. 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GeoEngineeringWatch.org is an organization that investigates global warming modification programs around the world. 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I think I might do that today. The People's Mountain Market is back every Saturday morning from 9 a.m. to noon, rain or shine, at the Garden Valley Park. Let's see. The next one is 5/23 in the year of our Lord, 2026. And the Blue River Road will be playing. So go on down and enjoy some live music, buy some local products, get some veggies. Again, you are listening to Differing Waves right here on KFOK LPFM in Georgetown, California. I hope you enjoy the music today. Thank you for listening.

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GDPUD KFOK receives underwriting support from the Georgetown Divide Public Utility District. 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

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This is Differing Waves. 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This is Differing Waves. 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

I'd like to also thank the Pink Pussy Hats, the Pink Pussy Hats sister, grandmother, auntie, babe, goddess, and mom, Celebrate. The Pussy Hat is a symbol of support and solidarity for women's rights. Happy Mother's Day, post Mother's Day to everybody. But I'm sure that you had a wonderful one.

Speaking of women's solidarity, although they may never hear this or know about it, I'd like to thank the lovely ladies that I needlecrafted with yesterday at the Naturalist Atelier in Auburn, California. They have a little new cafe serving coffee in there, and one of the gals bought us all coffee. Strangers and sisters. And my heart will always thank them, and I'm actually having a little bit of it today. I couldn't drink the whole cup yesterday, but if you ever can get back down to that area, I know we like to stay on the mountain, but in Auburn, you can look up The Naturalist, and it's a little shop. They have great little perfumes and dresses, and they also put on art classes and needle pointing and such. And they just this week got a little coffee corner in there going. So go visit them.

Welcome back. Greetings, and thank you for joining us today. It is the bottom of the hour, and at the half hour, KFOK provides public service announcements. 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Box 4238, Georgetown, California, 95634. Or mail it to announcements at kfok.org. That is plural, announcements. Or just come on by and drop it off at our studio on Main Street. As you know, many of our broadcasts are rebroadcast, so the dates may not be accurate. That being said, I'm going to let you know what the date is. First, it's Monday. Nope. Oh my goodness. I always get the date wrong. It's Sunday, and it's May, and I think I know the date. Hold on. I think it's May 17th in the year of our Lord, 2022. All right. Oh my gosh, did I say 2022? 2026. What is it that I just refuse to be in the now? I just want to be timeless, I think. Timeless and dateless and just in my own way living life. Anyway, I do want to give you the actual announcements, and then I'm going to confirm the date for you again. Geoengineeringwatch.org is an organization that investigates global climate modification programs around the world. To view historical documents and film footage, you may visit their website at geoengineeringwatch.org. I think I'm going to do that today. Also on Memorial Day, the second annual Memorial Day Upcountry Jam will be happening in the year 2026. So Memorial Day 2026, that is a Monday, I know that. It's an all-day event, free admission, donations appreciated, free parking. I have the date, Monday, May 25th for you. So many bands will be playing. I know Vices to Virtue, they've played for us before. They're a great little duo. Food, drinks, vendors, Kid Zone. 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You can go to upcountryjam.com. It's the VFW Post 9241. And if you want to know how to get there, you just go up Wentworth Springs, which you go through Main Street in town and keep going uphill, not too far. You'll go past a baseball field and I think the school, and then it'll be on the left-hand side, Veterans Way. I hope you can make it. I'm going to try. This is Differing Waves. We're on every Sunday from noon to 2.

0: Oh, thank you so much for joining us today. I got a text letting me know what the actual date was, and I did think about it for a minute. I thought, you know, I think it's because during the school week, and I've been working weekends, I've had to be so diligent with knowing, you know, the dates and times of all the meetings I have to go to and special gatherings and all sorts of things. And I think today I just decided, as you know, on the weekends, I think I just decide, forget about it. I'm just going to relax and not know anything. Anyway, here is the date. It is 5/17/26. Thank you for the text, by the way. And that is May 17th in the year of our Lord, 2026. With that, I'd like to thank our last underwriter of the day, American River Conservancy. Since 1989, ARC has been the local land trust on the divide. Donations and volunteers keep rivers and lands preserved for life. The ARC's event calendar can be found at arcconservancy.org/events. This has been Differing Ways. We're on every Sunday from noon to two, right here on KFOK LPFM in Georgetown, 95.1 on your FM dial. 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

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I am your host, Shirley George. And so happy to be here on this bluebird sky kind of a day. I hear the wind's going to be blowing all day. But it's gorgeous. Gorgeous up here in the foothills. So I would like to thank GDPUD. KFOK receives underwriting support from the Georgetown Divide Public Utility District, serving the water needs of the Georgetown Divide. GDPUD is committed to the community. For more information about GDPUD activities, they can be reached at 530-333-4356 or online at gd-pud.org. Also, big thanks goes out to Jollity Farm in El Dorado County's licensed dairy is located in Garden Valley, offering farmstead goat cheeses, goat milk soaps, and lotions. Farm stands open 9 a.m. to 2 p.m. Tuesday through Sunday. 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All right, well, I have a little of this and that, so I want to thank you for joining me this morning to listen to the musical soundtrack of our lives.

And now, folks, we're going to beat out one of our new recordings. It's a tune from Walt Disney's picture. And we just finished doing this number for the Academy Award in Hollywood. And it's called Bare Necessities.

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I remember how we memorized the names on railroad cars. The Wabash and the TP, Lackawanna and the IC. Yeah, the nickel plate, the good old Santa Fe. Just names out of the past, I guess they're fading fast. 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

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Can't no high-toned woman make me walk the line.

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Some rain has got to fall, but too much of that stuff has fallen into mine and into each heart. Some tears has got to fall, but I know that someday that sun is bound to shine.

Well, that was Anything Goes by Cole Porter. Before that, the Ink Spots, Into Each Life Some Rain Must Fall. We don't know what the sunshine feels like until it rains. 16 Tons before that, and that was Tennessee Ernie Ford. Utah Phillips before that with Daddy What's an A-Train. We also heard from Louis Armstrong with The Bare Necessities. You know, it's true. Little Mamu snuck in there in the wrong order, but We Shall Be Known. The Ink Spots, I Don't Want to Set the World on Fire. Please let this summer be a good fire season. Bing Crosby before that with Swinging on a Star. And Ace Brigody and his 14 Virginians. Yes, that, sir, that's my baby. We also heard Grandmother Song, Sheffy Orenbach. That was another slip-in. These silly playlists. Road Drum started this last set with Mozart Gabrielle. And you're listening to The Blooming Iris and The Bouncing Bee right here on KFOK LPFM Georgetown. 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Or come on by and drop off a flyer at our studio right here on Main Street. Many of you know our programs are rebroadcast and the dates read may not be accurate. Well, the second annual Memorial Day 2026 Upcountry Jam is coming to Georgetown at 3000 Veterans Way in Georgetown, California. This is being put on by Stephen Royale and the VFW Post 9241. There are tons of music. There's going to be two stages. It's from 12 to 9 p.m. And that is going to be Monday, May 25th on Memorial Day. And donations are appreciated and there's going to be free parking. So I'll see you there. All right. Let's see. What makes us happy? Being healthy. Protecting the planet, respecting others. Sounds good to me. It's these and the rest of the 21 precepts in the Way to Happiness booklet. Read them and find out more at thewaytohappiness.org. And geoengineeringwatch.org is an organization that investigates global climate modification programs around the world. To view historical documents and film footage, you may visit their website at geoengineeringwatch.org. And the Sierra Renaissance Society is a group of El Dorado County senior adults who want to learn about new topics, meet new people, and have fun. Among the events are speakers and workshops. Membership is open to adults who wish to learn and help others learn. No college degree is required for membership, just the wisdom that comes with experience and the curiosity to keep learning. More information and calendar of events available at srsedc.com or on their Facebook page. All right, fun stuff. Let's get back to it. Hi there out there. Thanks for listening. Okay, let's see. What are we working with here? I think we're going to start with a little Elvis Presley. All right. Thanks for being here with me at KFOK.

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But their song ain't nothing like the songs of the people. 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Now, just offhand, you might think us humans is about the only outfits that can sing, but I recollect that old Cricket was about the best singer for his size that I ever heard. Crickets always sing under old chunks of rotten wood, old stuffy apartment houses where the stair steps are creaky.

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Crickets don't help bring the house down. He just hangs around to sing that the damn thing's falling down. But them other bugs that really brought the house down, they run off somewhere and holler, "That cricket was there all the time. He's the one. He lives in rotten filth. He causes it. He believes in it. Get him." 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And they started singing.

0: Labor, like Israel, has many sorrows. 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
1: Once more, we must reaffirm the fact that violence and hatred are the attributes

0: All right. Well, that was I Am Blessed by Desiree Dawson. Before that, Woody Guthrie with The Singing Cricket. We also heard from Elephant Revival with Sing to the Mountain. We started that last set with I Don't Care If the Sun Don't Shine, Elvis Presley. And we also heard from Woody Guthrie, The Grand Coulee Dam. And I think that's about it. Anything goes. Cole Porter. And you're listening to The Blooming Iris and The Bouncing Bee right here on KFOK LPFM Georgetown. And I'd like to thank for making this last hour possible, Jollity Farms. El Dorado County's licensed dairy is located in our own Garden Valley, offering farmstead goat cheeses, goat milk, soaps, and lotions. 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

And once again, you're tuned to KFOK LPFM Georgetown. Uh-oh. A little short there. You are tuned. We'll try this again. To KFOK LPFM Georgetown. My name is Greg. This is X Marks the Spot. Thank you so much for being here on this 14th day of May 2026. And a beautiful Georgetown evening it is. Big thanks to the ladies downstairs in the cafeteria. We have Mabel, Gladys, and Agatha doing their thing down in the cafeteria. And you know, the smells just kind of waft throughout the building and make everything smell good. The ladies tonight prepared some spaghetti and meatballs with some roasted cauliflower, a tossed green salad, and Mabel's special iced tea. So thanks again, ladies. And let's take just a minute, and we will give thanks to some of our underwriters, without whom be tough to do anything here at KFOK. So first up, we want to give a big thanks to Cool Optometry and Dr. Thomas Riggio for their financial support of KFOK. 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Most vision plans are accepted, including Medicare and Medi-Cal, and Dr. Riggio's office is located in the Holiday Shopping Center downtown Cool, and you can reach Dr. Riggio at 530-887-8048. And also big thank you goes out to American Heritage Land and Home and Shirley George for their financial support of KFOK. Shirley's proud to support community radio and KFOK, and she loves to help people find their dream, whether buying or selling land or a home on the Western Slope. Shirley also invites you to tune into the Blooming Iris and the Bouncing Bee Thursdays from 10 a.m. until noon, and you can catch Shirley's rebroadcast Sundays from 2 to 4, and she's available at 530-334-0369 for more information about real estate. And also a shout-out goes out to Chris and Peg, and we'd like to give them a big thank you for their financial support of KFOK. Chris and Peg say, "We love the great variety of broadcasters, and we enjoy the young broadcasters that are becoming proficient in the trade. We love that KFOK keeps us informed of the Divide happenings, and we are honored to be underwriters." So thank you, Chris and Peg.

And if you're wondering what we've been listening to, let's talk about that real quick. We gave a shout-out to Joey Ramone for a birthday celebration. I believe his birthday would have been next Tuesday. And I think he was born in, I want to say, 1951. So Joey would be turning 75. Anyway, let's talk about what we heard. We listened to The Real Thing there, the Ramones off of their initial offering, The Ramones from 1976, and that was I Don't Wanna Go Down to the Basement. And that album came out long before lyrics were available on the internet, and I knew what the title was, right? But I had no clue at any of the, I had the words completely wrong. Anyway, we heard from Metallica doing their version of a Ramones tune, 53rd and 3rd, and that's off of a Ramones compilation tribute album. Lots of artists, including Metallica, and the name of that album is We're a Happy Family. Some fun facts about that. Johnny Ramone actually had creative license. He was in charge of that album. And Rob Zombie was assisting with production, and I'm sure Rob Zombie was at the soundboard. And Stephen King provided liner notes. Rob Zombie not only helping produce and working the soundboard, but provided the artwork for the cover of that album. Came out in 2003. Again, we're a happy family. And then we heard from The Strokes. Life's a Gas, that's a Ramones song from 1995, Adios Amigos, and that was their final studio album. I think that was number 14, and you can find that on the Strokes album from 2006, Heart in a Cage. We went back and heard from the Ramones themselves, Listen to My Heart. We heard from Big Eyes, I Can't Make It on Time. That's off of Big Eyes album, Almost Famous. And that originally came out, that was the Ramones, I want to say their fourth studio album, End of the Century from 1980. And we heard another tune there, a remake of a remake. Actually, yeah, it was a remake of a Motorhead song off of their album 1916, R-A-M-O-N-E-S, and that came out in 1991, and Big Eyes, of course, doing their version. I'm sorry, no, that was not Big Eyes, that was The Hawks. Okay, anyway, and we heard a couple more from the Ramones. Truly, probably one of the most insulting things you could ever say to somebody, I don't want to walk around with you. Wow, okay, that's some tough words right there, but then also that goes right into Today Your Love, Tomorrow. Yeah. Anyway, Tomorrow Your Heart. You Ramones aficionados out there, so anyway, a little tribute. Lots of covers there. There are countless covers that you can find out there in music land, but that's just the tip of the iceberg. So anyway, heading in a different direction here, as we often do. We are going to go to, so the programming committee here at X Marks Spot's been stuck on power pop and for several weeks now. And so we went back to petitioned the programming committee last week, went back to some roots music, some roots from Los Angeles, wasn't punk rock, but evolved from the punk rock scene, but we are going back to some power pop, but not Los Angeles power pop. We are going to pub rock, London pop, some power pop out of the UK. So we will be across the pond for a bit here, and then we will bring it back to California and Los Angeles. Again, you're tuned to KFOK LPFM Georgetown. My name is Greg. This is X Marks the Spot. Some UK power pop coming at you. Thanks for being here.

And you're tuned to KFOK LPFM Georgetown. My name is Greg. This is X Marks the Spot. Thank you so much for being here on this 14th day of May 2026. AD, that is. 9:30 in the evening here, Georgetown, California, in a beautiful Georgetown evening. It is billions and billions of stars. If you're looking for the moon, you're not going to see it tonight. It'll come up about 4 in the morning. It'll just be a little sliver of a moon, a waning crescent, if you want to be official. And so that's when it'll rise up on the eastern horizon, and it'll be setting at about 6 o'clock in the evening. Won't be able to see it just because the sun will be blotting it out. But anyway, that's our lunar update for the evening. And again, a big thank you to the ladies downstairs in the cafeteria feeding the entire X Marks the Spot crew. And there was some left over for the KFOK building maintenance department.

So, fellas, enjoy. And, ladies, thank you so much again. And let's talk about things going on in these parts and beyond. So grab your dry erase markers and whiteboard, your rune stick and chisel, some crayons and a piece of paper, or an old-fashioned calendar. Here we go. Lots of stuff going on. First up, Heart to Heart Vineyards in Pilot Hill is hosting the Vineyard Market. And this is a boutique vineyard market featuring local artisan vendors. These markets will be held every second Saturday through October, excluding July. And admission to the market is free, and food, wine tasting, hard cider, and non-alcoholic beverages will be available for purchase. For vendors who would like to provide goods at the market, shoot an email to hearttoheartvines@att.net. And there's a website, geoengineeringwatch.org. And this is an organization that investigates global climate modification programs around the world. And to view historical documents and film footage, you may visit their website at geoengineeringwatch.org. And right here in town, the second annual Memorial Day Upcountry Jam will be taking place over, you guessed it, Memorial Day weekend. This is, you'll have two stages. It runs from 12 to 9 p.m. And this will be at the Georgetown Veterans Park, which is just a mile or so up the road from the KFOK building here in downtown Georgetown. Lots of stuff going on. They'll have a kids zone, food and drinks, lots of vendors. This is on Monday, May 25th, all day. Free admission. Donations are appreciated. And let's see. I know some of these bands, the Georgetown Boys, Left of Cool, Vices to Virtue, Tangled Roots, The Mystery School, Hard Times No More, Day by Day, Carl and Carlene, Jacob Brewer, Joe Shubin, Bobby Dixon, and Buck Ernest. And again, that'll be at the Georgetown Veterans Park at 3000 Veterans Way, right here in Georgetown. And if you'd like more information, you can go to the website, upcountryjam.com. An early literacy story time takes place at the Georgetown Library, and that's at 6680 Orleans Street right here in Georgetown, Wednesday mornings at 10:30. And this is held in conjunction with First Five El Dorado, and you can give a call to the library, 530-333-4724, for more info. And real quick, let's talk about what we've been listening to, and then we'll get back to more music for the last 20, 25 minutes or so. Started things off with Eddie and the Hot Rods off of their album Life on the Line from 1977. And that was Do Anything You Want to Do. We heard from the Pretenders, Kid, off of their, that's the first song on their first album. And the Pretenders, what a great band they were, tragic. Pete Farndon and James Honeyman Scott, two very talented musicians who left Earth way too soon. And Chrissy Hynde and Martin Chambers have carried on all this time, but the original incarnation of the Pretenders was just fantastic. Can't say enough. Heard from Elvis Costello off of his album This Year's Model. That was This Year's Girl. We heard from Dave Edmonds. Really, that's Rockpile, but we'll go with Dave Edmonds, and that was off of his album Repeat When Necessary, Girls Talk, written by, not coincidentally, Elvis Costello. And then we heard from Nick Lowe
off of his album Labor of Lust. That was cracking up. And we finish things off with Squeeze off of Sweets from a Stranger. And that is the Elephant Ride. Tale of illicit love. Anyway, we're bringing it back to the Los Angeles area, and we will be doing some Los Angeles power pop here for the duration of tonight's edition of X Marks the Spot. We're going to start things off with, of course, the Wonderments. Again, you're tuned to KFOK LPFM Georgetown. My name is Greg. Thanks for being here.

All right. Once again, you have been tuned to KFOK LPFM Georgetown. My name is Greg, and this has been another edition of X Marks the Spot. Thank you so much for being here this evening. Hope you've enjoyed this 2 hours of great music. Music you're not going to hear too many other places. Hope you've enjoyed it as much as I have. Before we go, though, a few things to take care of. First up, let's give big thanks to a few of our underwriters here at KFOK, without whom we wouldn't be able to do much of anything. First up, a big thanks goes out to Cool Optometry and Dr. Thomas Riggio for their financial support of KFOK. 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Most vision plans are accepted, including Medicare and Medi-Cal. And Dr. Riggio's office is located in the Holiday Shopping Center in downtown Cool. And you can reach Dr. Riggio's office at 530-887-8048. 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And Shirley's available at 530-334-0369 for more real estate information. And also a big thanks goes out to Zensura, offering careers in insurance sales. 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And let's talk about what we heard there the last 20 minutes or so. Started things off with the Wonderments. That is so nice. And that's off of their album, Mind If We Make Love to You. And of course, Nick Walusko on lead vocals on that song. And if you listen carefully, you can catch Brian Wilson and in the backing vocals. So just a great song right there from the Wonderments. We heard from the 3 o'clock. Off of Baroque Hoedown, and that was Cantaloupe Girlfriend. And a little trivia fact here about the 3 o'clock. They originally started out, which I remember this, started out as the Salvation Army and got sued by the Salvation Army and had to change their name, but I think the 3 o'clock is a better fit. Anyway, heard from the Bangles off of 1984's All Over the Place, that is Dover Beach. And we finished off with another Susanna Hoff's song there, not only from the Bangles, but she teamed up with Matthew Sweet, and they did some fantastic albums. There's 3 volumes, and they're called Under the Covers. They are all cover songs from Susanna Hoff's and Matthew Sweet. That was The Velvet Underground with Sunday Morning, and that's off of Under the Covers, Volume 1. All right, and more thanks. Big thanks to Bear Williams for writing, playing, and producing the X Marks the Spot theme song, The Quarantine Crew, Dan, John, Scott, and JJ, various Thompsons tuned in throughout El Dorado County, Kim right here in Georgetown, and big thanks to the ladies downstairs as well, Mabel, Gladys, and Agatha for another fantastic and stick-to-your-ribs meal from the ladies. All right, and God willing, we will be back again next Thursday evening with another edition of X Marks the Spot. Another 2 hours of fantastic music that you're not going to hear too many other places. So thank you for being here. Eliza Gilkison is going to take us out of here, as she always does, because this party is over. KFOK LPFM Georgetown, licensed to the American River Folk Society.

Okay, okay, okay. We are hot. This is Penn and I host The Roaring Road every Friday from noon o'clock to 2 p.m. Pacific here at the KFOK.org 95.1 LPFM studio. Community radio, nonprofit, all volunteer. The voice of the divide, streaming from Georgetown, California, in northern El Dorado County, gateway to desolation wilderness and the forks of the American. Hey, big shout out to local teen Dylan Harper. Won the state bass derby down in Stockton last weekend, I believe. So he'll be shipping out to Ohio for the national contest, I heard. Looking for sponsors. What an outdoorsman. He hosts a show here. Dylan hosts a show Monday called KFOK Kids. Him and Zoe host a show from 3 p.m. to 5 p.m. on Monday. And then he hosts a show with Pops Thursday, a radio show from noon to 2 p.m. Dylan Harper, big shout out. Kid's a champion. I think our underwriters, official underwriter of the Roaring Road for 10 seasons. The Windfall Advertising. The Windfall is a strategy to reach consumers in El Dorado County and beyond. Local content, local commerce, local community. 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We're going to go back to the 50s, do some Battle of the Bands and performers. First, we're going to pitch Connie Francis versus Patsy Cline. A lot of you say no contest. I say you must listen.

All right, we're back. KFOK.org, 95.1, LPFM, Community Radio, nonprofit, all volunteer, streaming from Georgetown, California. We are the voice of the divide. This is Penn. I host The Roaring Road every Friday from noon o'clock to 2 p.m. Pacifico. Just had a big hour-long face-off between 1962 a.m. and 1972 a.m. I think the 1962 AM won out. A little more heartfelt, less contrived. But we're going to put this, we're going to switch the dial the last segment and go to 1972 FM and blow everybody away today. Sorry. Got a couple bands that started out in 1972. Both of whom I perchance to see. Blue Oyster Cult and Aerosmith, both conceived in 1972. We're going to have a little face-off with them cats. Blue Oyster Cult's playing tomorrow night up there in Oroville, Thunder Valley Casino, 8 o'clock. Got Jason Bonham, Led Zeppelin Experience tomorrow night in Sacramento, I think at the Hard Rock. Golden Road Gathering this weekend in Placerville at the County Fairgrounds. 3 days of music starting today. 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I think Dave's Van is the featured musician. Got second annual Memorial Day Upcountry Jam, 3,000 Veterans Way. That's at VFW Post 9241. 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

two stages, so it's just going to rock. Bobby Dixon's going to be their cash prophet. Buck Earnest, Joe Shubin, Jacob Brewer, Carlin Carleen, Day by Day, Vices of Virtue, Hard Times No More, Left of Cool, the Georgetown Boys, Tango Roots, and the Mystery School. Partying it out. It'll be fun. That's a week from Monday. We're going to do a show on the Druid Nation that day and get the 21-gun salute on air again. That's a week from Monday, May 25th at noon. They'll be doing their 21-gun salute right across the street, and we'll kick our show off with it. I'm going to go back. We're going to listen to a little Blue Oyster Cult, but I'm not going to do the first album. I'm going to do the third album called Secret Treaties. First song was big hit. Written by the punk rocker. What's her name? Oh, my goodness. And then we'll do a little Aerosmith. We'll battle it back. See you at the top of the hour. Oh yeah, Patti Smith, she wrote the first song we're about to play. She wrote a few Blue Oyster Cult songs.

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Welcome to Meadows Road.

black suit. He says that women can't have the same rights as man, 'cause you know that Christ, he weren't a woman. Well, I am asking.

Yeah, some Leslie Smith there, Ghost on the High Rail. David Ray before that, Hellhound on My Trail, tuned there by Robert Johnson. Sally Rogers, The Ballad of Sojourner Truth. Jez Lowe and the Galloways. The Roaches and On the Road to Fairfax County. And started you off with Ann Hills and The First Day of Autumn. 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

lonesomest howl of any dog in the pound. 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What once worked for you

down, because it cannot be bought. Wisdom will stick. 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Wisdom is free, but it doesn't come cheap. 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

Yeah, there's some Nancy Griffith with the old tune, Everything's Coming Up Roses. Pietta Brown before that, Calling All Angels. Bob Dylan, Highway 61, Revisited. John Gorka before that with Wisdom. Greg Brown, The Blues Go Walkin'. And Diane Taurasi started you off with Amaryllis. 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Okay.

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1: A 1, 2, 3.

Yeah, yeah, beautiful tune there from Mary Black. Bless the Road. Let's see, the group Kimmera, before that, the song Kimmera from the group Finnan. Samoa Wilson did Sun and Going Down. Rory Block, Ain't No Grave Can Hold My Body Down. Jim Malcolm and Jamie's Gone to Flanders. Mia Vermillion before that, Walkin'. Edge of the World with Folktale. And that is where we started off. You are listening to KFOK, LPFM, Georgetown. Stephen Meadows here with you on another Meadows Road.

heard an angry voice behind the dry stone wall at a beauty spot on Outby Carron. Go on, get back to Dublin. Ye hippies don't belong here, traipsing round the burn, never spending very long here. And the only thing that I could think to say was...

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2: Yeah, there's Jeslo, the higher part of the town, Dave Alvin, These Times We're Living In. Christy Moore before that, Miracles of Nature. Ann Hills, Bittersweet Street. John Gorka, Silver Town. The Roaches and the Hallelujah Chorus. Greg Brown and Blue Car. And Finan with La Petite Cordonnière. 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Stay tuned for Reba's Blues and Reggae with Rebecca Murphy coming right up.

And good afternoon. You are listening to KFOK LPFM Georgetown. This is Reba's Reggae and Blues. And thank you for coming along with me here on Community Radio. And a big shout out to Stephen Meadows for another great Meadows Road. Never disappoints. And thank you, Stephen, for being here. And thank you out there for being out there. Always appreciate a good listening audience. Big shout out to Deb and Dixie, who may be giving me a listen today. I'll be playing some blues and reggae for the next couple of hours, till about 2 o'clock, at which time Doug's Mug should be coming in for some Blue Rock Mine. Before I get started playing you that reggae and blues, I'd like to thank some underwriters for their underwriting support of Community Radio. 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We also like to thank Jose Wine Caves on Prospector Road in Garden Valley, who thanks the community for their support. The tasting room is open every Saturday and Sunday from 10 a.m. to 5 p.m. Alfonso Elena can be reached for more information at 707-695-7843. 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And I am live here today on Tuesday, May 19th, 2026. I'm going to go ahead and get started playing you some of that blues with some reggae in the background there as well. Greg Nagy is going to start off our first half hour of uninterrupted music. And this is Just a Little More Time. Don't we all need Just a Little More Time? From his Just a Little More Time CD. Hope you enjoy it right here on Reba's Reggae and Blues and KFOK LPFM Georgetown.

And you are listening to KFOK LPFM Georgetown. This is Reba's Reggae and Blues. That last song was The Mighty Diamonds. Just like a river flows through us, doesn't it? And we lost one of the Mighty Diamonds about 3 years ago, maybe 2 years ago, in a drive-by shooting down in Jamaica. I'm so sorry. It was Apple Gabriel, I believe. Greg Nagy before that, Rainy Night in Georgia. What a beautiful rendition. Money in My Pocket from Dennis Brown, and Cool Runnings from Prince Mohammed. Kali, Olya, Yay Yay. And Greg Nagy started off the last half hour of music with Just a Little More Time, something we all need sometimes. Here at the Half Hour, KFOK provides public service announcements, and to get your meeting or event announced on our air, please visit our website at kfok.org. Right there, print it out, mail it to our P.O. Box, 4238 Georgetown, California, 95634, or you may email it to announcements at kfok.org, or you may drop it off at our studio right here at 6290 Main Street, just across the street from the Miners Club. As you know, many of our programs are rebroadcast, so the dates read may not be accurate. And today is Tuesday, May 19th, 2026. I am live on the Divide, right here, right now. And let's see, Marshall Foundation for Community Health offers dementia resources. 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

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And once again, a big shout out to Stephen Meadows for his Meadow Roads, where you can catch a tapestry of moving folk, blues, Americana, and old-time music on a show that's been on our air for 23 years and on the air for 30 years. But following Reba's Reggae and Blues, be sure to stay tuned for the Blue Rock Mine with Doug's Mug as he digs up, down, sideways into that mountain of music that we know as blues and rock. He will sort through the gold and find the gems between, because you never know what you're going to find. And this is from 2 to 6 p.m. today, and with a rebroadcast on Fridays from 8 to midnight. And that does take care of the half-hour program. And I found a great song my husband and I have been looking for. It's a Howlin' Wolf tune, and it is called What a Woman. And I'm going to play it for you right now, honey. I hope you like it. I love ya. And here we go on Reba's Reggae and Blues and KFOK LPFM Georgetown.

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This is Reba's Reggae and Blues. Thank you for coming along with me this afternoon. That last song was Jacob Miller, Keep On Knockin', from the Joe Gibbs anthology. And let's see, Johnny Society, This Is the Only Thing That Matters. You also heard Identity from Mighty Diamonds, Rockin' Daddy from Howlin' Wolf, Cornell Campbell, No Man's Land, another one from Johnny Society, The World Isn't There, and Howlin' Wolf, What a Woman, You a Red Devil Lie in My Coffee. Yeah. Been looking for that song and I found it. Yay. Actually, that was a request, so thank you for requesting that. And here at the top of the hour, KFOK likes to thank their underwriters for underwriting community radio right here on the Georgetown Divide. Marval Food Store, located in Buffalo Hill Center, 609 Front Street off Highway 193 in Georgetown. And they are offering organic foods, service deli, meat department, and more, including more than 600 organic and free-from items across 70 categories. Marval Food Store is open 7 days a week, 7 a.m. to 9 p.m., and they can be reached at 530-333-2245. We also get support from Jose Wine Caves on Prospector Road in Garden Valley, thanking the community for their support. The tasting room is open every Saturday and Sunday from 10 a.m. to 5 p.m. Alfonso Elena can be reached for more information at 707-695-7843. And as I let you know that takes care of the top of the hour business, I would also like to let you know that we stream at kfok.org. And I see you there on the internet. Thank you for coming along with me here on Community Radio. 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So thank you for that. Big shout out to my friends Deb and Dixie, who may or may not be listening. Thank you for coming along with me here on Community Radio, Reba's Reggae and Blues on KFOK LPFM Georgetown. I'm getting ready to play some more blues and reggae for you. I'm going to start out with a band called, It's Duke Robillard and his All-Star Band. That's what it is. And the song is Confusion from their Blast Off CD. 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

champion and a mighty boy myself. I can't be any mighty boy myself. I may not be perfect, but my skin suits me well. When I take it off, it sure is hell. I can't be anybody but myself. You say, come on, baby, please change for me.

And you are listening to KFOK LPFM Georgetown. This is Reba's Reggae and Blues, and that last song was Toots and the Maytals' Pressure Drop. And I got to see Junior Toots over the weekend. He was with the band Blue Egyptian and played so many of Toots's hits. Sweet and Dandy, Pressure Drop, he did them all, really. I mean, he did Reggae, 5446, Reggae Got Soul, Monkey Man, I don't think he did Funky Kingston, but Time Tough. No, he didn't do Time Tough. Anyway, it was great. It was a really great show. And before Toots and the Maytals, you heard Mark Cameron, Ain't No Way. My Mike Bourne Band is Really Nice Girl. Toots and the Maytals, Time Tough. Duke Robillard, Warm and Tender Love. Another one from Mike Bourne Band, Can't Be Anybody But Myself. Black Uhuru with Rent Man. And Duke Robillard with Confusion started off the last half hour of music. And once again, here at the half hour, KFOK provides public service announcements. 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Today is live. I am live, and it is Tuesday, May 19th, 2026. 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The markets will be held every second Saturday through October, except for July. Admission to the market is free, and food, wines, wine tasting, hard cider, and non-alcoholic beverages will be available for purchase. For vendors who would like to provide goods at the market, you may email HART, the number

Market has opened every Saturday 9 to noon, and the next musical event will be Saturday, May 23rd with Blue River Road. Never heard them. I have heard O'Connell Street on May 30th, and they will be there May 30th. Awana is a Christian-based program at Cool Community Church for ages pre-K to 6th grade and takes place September through April. I guess they're done for the year. Well, for more information, you can get some early information from Julie Andert at 916-217-2066, or you can email Awana, A-W-A-N-A, at cool-church.org. And be sure to tune in on Wednesdays when you can hear Steppin' Out with Keith with his 50s, 60s, 70s, 80s, and 90s hits. 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You can tune in for music with a theme to make you think. And at the halftime, he has Mind Candy at 9. I'm not sure what that means. I think maybe a lot more thought process is going into things. Yeah. Anyway, hope you're having a great day. It's a beautiful day in Georgetown. 75 degrees outside. Oh, no, 73 degrees outside. 75 degrees inside. It's getting warm. And I'm going to go on with some more reggae and blues. I'm going to start out, actually, with some Jerry Garcia from his Compliments CD. Because I love this song. That's what love will make you do. Hope you enjoy it right here on Community Radio, KFOK, LPFM, Georgetown.

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This is Reba's Reggae and Blues. I'm just about out of here, but don't touch that dial because Doug's in the house. That last song was Cardiff Reefers going out to my honey. Father was the name of the song. Tinsley Ellis, I'd Rather Be Saved. Peter Tosh, That's What They Will Do. The Techniques, My Girl. Another one from Tinsley Ellis, The Trouble with Love. And Jerry Garcia, That's What Love Will Make You Do. Oh, interesting. Interesting theme there. And before I get out of here, I'd like to thank my underwriters for their part in underwriting community radio. Marval Food Store, located in the Buffalo Hills Center, 6049 Front Street off Highway 193 in Georgetown. 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Jose Wine Caves on Prospector Road in Garden Valley thanks the community for their support. The tasting room is open every Saturday and Sunday from 10 a.m. to 5 p.m. And Alfonso Elena can be reached for more information at 707-695-7843. I hope you have a great week. I'll be back again perhaps on the 30th of June, or of May, sorry, May 30th, for the fifth Saturday. In the meantime, have a great week, and or a couple of weeks, and finish listening to some Cardiff Reefers, and we'll let Doug's mug set up.

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I'm your host, Doug Mudd. 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I do another show on Thursdays with Little Ridge Radio. A little 3-hour show from 2 to 5 p.m. Got a pretty good show lined up for you today. Thank you for doing economy and that sort of thing. Anyway, I'd like to thank our underwriter for the first hour of music here. I'm going to thank Michael Murphy, underwrites on KFOK Community Radio, so that his wife, who just left, Rebecca, has a place to go every other Tuesday and Saturday. He invites you to tune in for Reba's Reggae and Blues, the first, third, and this month, the fifth Tuesday from noon to 2. And Rebecca's Mostly Blue, the first and third Saturday from noon to 2. All right. Let's get on with the show here.

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What's the matter with you? You can't see where you're going? You must be drunk or something. 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I got drunk last night. 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

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Third Reich swizzle stick, Rosemary's Baby, a dream date in knee pads with Paul Williams, a new Matador, a new Mastodon, a Maverick, a Mustang, a Montego, a Merc Montclair, a Mark IV, a Meteor, a Mercedes, an MG, or a Malibu, a Mort Moriarty, a Maserati, a Mack truck, a Mazda, a new Monza, or a moped, a Winnebago. Hell, a herd of Winnebagos, we're giving them away. Or how about a McCullough chainsaw? A Las Vegas wedding, a Mexican divorce, a solid gold Kama Sutra coffee pot, or a baby's arm holding an apple.

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Well, Dave Matthews here. So much to say. Talking heads before that, once in a lifetime. What do you want from life? That was the Tubes. Bow Fair did Wingless Angels. Chump Man Blues before that, had a little David Bromberg. Get Off My Toe, Lightning Hopkins open up the set. Here's a little Joe Walsh here. Life of Illusion.

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Beautiful day today, a little breeze going. It's currently 75 degrees outside. 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

If you drive a big V8, it's time to celebrate. They're gonna fight a war for you to keep gas prices cheap. So when you drive or when you sleep, you can do it in an air-conditioned room. For driving is your right, so let's get out there and fight. 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
2: 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It's only money. Hey.
1: Gasoline Alley, Rod Stewart. John Mayall did Gavin Lubricate the Red, White, and Blue. That was Dana Lyons. Started out there a little. Matt Kelly. I'd like to thank our underwriter for the last hour. Community Radio, so it was White. And Saturday, 5th Tuesday from noon to 2. And Saturday from noon to 2. If Rock Mind, I'd like to thank Mr. Unmentionable. Mr. Unmentionable says he's
2: unmentionable.
1: The hooker tuned in today. Getting a little economy going here. Yeah. Muffler, James Taylor.

0: Hey, you're tuned into KFOK LP FM Georgetown 95.1 on the FM dial, streaming the world at KFOK.org. This is the Blue Rock Mine. Then we got a little Eric Clapton, Duane Allman doing Mean Old World. And before that, we had Trouble Days. That was the Greyhounds. For that, Forever Is Nowhere, Greg Zegg, Steve Kimmock. Can't Find My Way Home, the Eric Clapton, Stevie Winwood. Graham Nash, David Crosby, did Immigration Man, and Lady of the Harbor is David Crosby. Started out that set, a little Sailing to Philadelphia, Martin Offler and James Taylor. And at the half hour, KFOK provides public service announcements. 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Time is 3:33 p.m. And what do we have here? 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

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And well, Jack Johnson, Bob Marley. Anyway, No Redemption was Danger Muffin, Rag Bag. That was David Lindley and El Rayo X. Cry, Cry, Cry with Ziggy Marley and Jack Johnson. Motherless Children, Child. Sarah Clapton, How Can a Poor Man Stand Such Times as These? A little Ry Cooter there. And for that last hour of music, I'd like to thank Mr. Unmentionable. He says, I like it. I mean, I support it because I like it. Thank you, Mr. Unmentionable. I hope you are tuned in today. This lovely Tuesday here. Temperature outside currently is 74 degrees. And I'd like to thank our underwriters for the next upcoming hour of music here at the Blue Rock Mine. I thank Sunset House Recording Studio and Keith Williams, a singer for all occasions and the owner of Sunset House Recording Studio in Cool. Keith operates his studio at reasonable rates. For those interested, he can be reached at 916-276-7490. Keith also is a singer-songwriter, and you can visit keithwilliamsmusic.net to check him out. And I'd also like to thank for their underwriting support of KFOK. 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Thank you, Patty. Hope you listen. Ing. All right. Let's carry on here.

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Time at 4:33 p.m. on this May 10th. I have May 19th. Excuse me there. All right. End of the half hour, around there. KFLK provides public service announcements. 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Or come on down here and drop it off at our studio on Main Street, beautiful downtown Georgetown. As you know, many of our programs are rebroadcast tonight. So, still, yes, the 19th day of

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0: 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You must be 18 years old or and have a valid driver's license, a clean criminal record, and be healthy and vigorous. 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
1: If I had a dollar bill, yes, I believe I surely will.
0: All right, back to the tunes here. Little Towns Van Zandt, Dollar Bill Blues. Oh, I just missed that one.
2: Thanks, Earl Devin. Thanks.
1: Hey, Kelly, if you're still around, you can hear me come up after this song. If you want to. If I was you, I wouldn't.

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I bowed and smiled and asked her name. She said, "Hold it, bud, I don't play that game." 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

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On the greenback, greenback dollar bill. 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

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I sat back down with a smiling face while she went down to the powder place. 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

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I didn't know how long Flo had been gone, but a nose powder sure didn't take that long. I left the place with tears in my eyes as I waved Lincoln and Jackson last goodbye. On a green